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1: Oh, sir, I forgot to warn you. I'm recording our conversation. Is there anything you'd like taken out before we play it on the air?
2: I didn't say, Skippy Boo yet, did I?
3: No, I hope not.
2: Don't let me say that. That's a blue word in rock talk.
3: Rock talk?
2: Rock talk. We used to talk rock talk hundreds and thousands of years ago.
4: This program may contain frank language or subject matter. We therefore advise you to use your discretion as to whether you or your children should listen. Opinions expressed are not necessarily those of the staff or management of WHRW Binghamton.
3: What on earth is rock talk?
2: Well, mainly it consisted of, hey, put down that rock. Where you throwing that rock? That was your basic rock talk.
5: You brush your teeth.
6: Hi, this is Harry Wilson, the tooth janitor, reminding you that if you smoke cigarettes, you run a serious risk of making your teeth browner than they would be otherwise, which is just going to cause more work for you to do when you're constantly brushing your teeth, which is what you should be doing anyway. But the worst thing is, if you smoke cigarettes, you could die early. And if you die, that will cut off possibly years that you could be spending brushing your teeth. 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So remember, but don't smoke so you can live longer to constantly brush your teeth. This is Harry Wilson, the tooth janitor, with the public service announcement for WHRW Binghamton.
7: Dad, remember when you asked me what you want to do with your life? 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
2: Hey, this is Tim Nordwin from the band OK Go, and you're... Oh, shit, what are the numbers?
3: WHRW Binghamton.
2: Okay. Hey, this is Tim Nordwin from the band OK Go, and you're loving... Hey, this is Tim Nordwin from the band OK Go, and you're listening to WHRW. No!
3: WHRW Binghamton.
2: Hey, this is Tim Nordwin from the band OK Go, and you're listening to WHRW Bimington.
3: Binghamton.
2: Binghamton. Oh my god, hold on. Let me write this down.
3: Okay.
2: Let me write this down. I can't do this right now. What is it?
3: WHRW.
2: What's the town?
3: Binghamton. Yeah, Binghamton.
2: Okay,
3: yeah.
2: All right, ready?
3: All right, here we go.
2: Hey, this is Tim Nordwin from the band OK Go, and you're listening to WHRW Bimington. Is that right?
3: Bimington.
2: How do you say it?
3: Binghamton. Yeah.
2: Oh, I spelled it wrong. How do you spell it?
3: B-I-N-G.
2: Oh.
3: H-A-M.
2: Oh. Why didn't you tell me?
3: Sorry, man.
2: Binghamton.
3: Yeah, Binghamton. Okay. Yeah.
2: Hi, this is Tim Norton from the band OK Go. You're listening to WHRW Binghamton.
3: Right on.
2: Sorry.
3: So, Tim, thanks, so man.
2: All right.
4: What is the reason for my show not being broadcast?
5: Well, let me look at this control panel here.
6: Recording in progress.
5: Now I see what's wrong.
4: What is it?
5: Well, you see, Mr. Benny, when you talk into the microphone, it creates a series of electronic impulses which are converted to vibrating wavelengths at varying frequencies, which are instantaneously reconverted by a series of transistors. Then it comes through here to the master control panel, then they pass through the superheterodyne condenser, and the volume is then rheostatically controlled.
4: Oh, well, I still don't quite understand from your explanation why my program isn't coming out over the air.
5: It ain't plugged in.
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1: Party, when you pop a pee and you make a COVID sound. Ladies and gentlemen, once again, boys and girls, welcome, welcome. This is the Mad Trivia Party. Welcome, welcome, boys and girls, to the Mollies, to the Mad Trivia Party. I forgot how it goes there for a second. And this is the Mad Trivia Party at 39 minutes past the hour of 8 p.m. I am Doc Sonic here at the controls once again on a Tuesday night, 39 minutes past the hour of 8. Did I already say that? Anyway, it is. And you are listening to WHRW Binghamton as the sun sets here now that it's finally summer. We've had summer programming on the air for a while, but it's finally summer. Isn't that nice? And isn't it nice that you're here with us tonight on the Mad Trivia Party? And joining me here on the Mad Trivia Party is my other component to the show this evening.
2: Your imaginary friend, Jackie.
1: Yes, indeed. And should I say it? Should I say it?
2: If you want.
1: It's the birthday boy.
2: Yay.
1: It's your friend, Jackie. Yay. Happy birthday, Jackie.
2: Thank you very much.
1: Yes.
2: Thank you.
1: Yes.
2: Let me get better lighting for my birthday. Hold on.
1: Oh, okay. Some mood lighting?
2: Yes.
1: Oh, okay.
2: Why not?
1: I'm loving that. Is that actually one of your kitties? One of your roommate
2: this is
1: kitties?
2: This is a royalty-free stock image.
1: That's right. Okay.
2: A cat.
1: Yeah, we wouldn't want Getty to sue us here on this private Zoom room.
2: On this radio station.
1: On this public Zoom room.
2: It's true.
1: Someone from Getty Images is just going to stop by and go, "Hey! Hey, wait a minute.
2: Hey.
1: I see a cat. Yeah, no free cat usage on your Zoom backgrounds. No.
2: Exactly.
1: Yeah. No. Well,
2: that's
1: anyway.
2: Spirit.
1: Yeah. Well, that's their spirit anyway. I just realized that I should add a question.
2: We haven't said the questions yet.
1: No. I mean, I'm gonna have to do something.
2: In fact.
1: Yeah.
2: We never set it in stone.
1: No.
2: For obvious reasons.
1: For obvious reasons. Yeah. But yeah, I'm gonna have to edit this HTML here on the madtriviaparty.org site. It's actually.
2: Fancy.
1: It's actually just madtriviaparty.org. It's not the madtriviaparty.org. But yes, you can go to madtriviaparty.org.
2: That would take a little too long to type, I think.
1: Yeah. Yes. The extra the is just too much.
2: Yeah, exactly. Yeah.
1: We can't have you doing that. You are
2: do
1: dear,
2: not want to.
1: You are dear valued listeners
2: Absolutely
1: here tonight
2: not.
1: On the Mad Trivia Party. Listening worldwide at whrw.fm or at 90.5 FM here on your FM dial. And...
2: Yeah. Or if you're listening through the campus phone, good for you.
1: Through the campus phone? That's the thing?
2: Yeah. Hey, if somebody's listening, they'll let us know, right?
1: I guess so. Yeah. I mean, there's like one campus phone, right? It's like something in somebody's dorm room stashed under their bed.
2: Multiple campus phones, I'm assuming. If you're listening through a campus phone, call in.
1: So, like, if they have, like... Like, I know it's been a while since you lived in a dorm here on the BU campus.
2: That is true. Thanks for exposing my age.
1: I'm just saying, you were not a student here recently. But when you were, did they provide you with a phone in your dorm room?
2: No, they did not.
1: It was not even an internet-style phone like we have here.
2: I'm assuming it was a budget cut situation, I'm assuming.
1: Huh.
2: Yeah.
1: I mean, the infrastructure already exists. Why would they do that?
2: Because to maintain it, you need more money.
1: Okay. Yeah, they need more money. Okay. Yeah.
2: I think so.
1: Yeah. Okay. Well, I mean, there's some people working here who could use a raise, that's for sure.
2: Shout out.
1: Yeah. Shout out to Red. Could use some more money.
2: Red?
1: Yeah,
2: like
1: Red.
2: The Bruce Willis movie?
1: No, R.E.D. I'm talking about our own beloved. No, I know, but we have a DJ here who goes by the name of Red, and I think you would recognize him if I would. If I doxed him.
2: I would recognize him. No, don't dox him. But I would recognize him because I know his signature.
1: Yes. Yes, on yep. many on
2: that's,
1: many
2: that's
1: of
2: how I know it.
1: On many a piece of vinyl in our library, it says red.
2: And mail.
1: Yes, and mail.
2: And mail.
1: Mm-hmm.
2: Now I'm curious if we have time later, maybe I'll unwrap the latest mail that I got from the mysterious Red.
1: Oh, really? You got mail from
2: yes.
1: Red?
2: Very recently, yes.
1: Oh, that's awesome. Yeah. He writes the best letters. They're all handwritten and personalized, and
2: it's a letter. It's just I'm on the list, but
1: okay. Well, he writes me a letter every month, and it's really
2: that's
1: quite
2: nice.
1: Sweet. He's a great letter writer, a prolific letter writer, and they're really good letters.
2: Well, if only I knew that. If only I knew that.
1: Well, I'm sorry if I spoiled something.
2: We'll find out if we have time.
1: Okay. Okay. Good, good, good. And we do have time, at least, for you to join us here on the Mad Trivia Party.
2: That is true.
1: Like I said, if you go to madtriviaparty.org, you can find our Zoom room link.
2: That's right.
1: And you don't have to turn on your camera if you're shy. You can can just join us here. Use your voice, the words that God gave you, your voice that God gave you, and the words in your head. I mean, I got that backwards.
2: It's okay.
1: Your voice that God gave you and the words that are coming out of your head. Just join us here on the Mad Trivia Party if you want to, if you're so inclined, because we're going to start reading
2: some
1: questions.
2: 1, 2, 3, 4. 1, 2, 3, 4. For music, you can count on the WHRW music departments that know it all exists.
1: Yeah.
2: But that's okay.
1: Well, yeah. They exist in that the music exists, so I guess you could call it a department.
2: That's a good point.
1: There are departments, but they're not run by anybody.
2: Mm.
1: Like the jazz department exists. Nobody runs it. Space department exists. There's no space department director. It's a little little inside baseball for you, but yeah. So,
2: okay.
1: In that sense, they exist here at WHRW. But anyway, like I said, this is the Mad Trivia Party. It's 46 minutes past the hour of 8 now, and time's moving along. So that means we got to get to how we play the Mad Trivia Party.
2: Because there might be somebody joining later, and I would like them to, have the questions ready by that point.
1: I saw that, and that there might be a special guest joining us. I'm excited to find out who that might be.
2: Yeah, you might find out.
1: That sounds ominous, yeah. but okay, you might find out.
2: Or you might not, if they don't show up.
1: Somebody's going to join us, you might find out.
2: Yes.
1: All right. Well, okay. But anyway, they got to know how to play the game.
2: I think they do.
1: Yeah. And how would they do that? They're going to find out when we tell them what the rules are. Or rather... Right about... If you want to have a good time... I did it on the thing, and it didn't go.
0: 777-2137-72137 from campus, or 607-777-2137 from another area code. After you've heard us, the panel ask you a series of trivia questions to which you'll know at least zero answers.
2: Zero answers.
0: We'll put you on hold and then put you on the air. And once you're on the air, you get 3 guesses per question, 3 questions per call, and a point if you're a new caller, and points mean prizes. You get 1 for every question you get right. And if you get at least 1 right, you get to ask us up to 3 questions. If we get them right and we only get infinite guesses,
1: we get a point.
0: If we don't get them right, you get a point. And the player with the most points at the end of the show wins the game.
2: No.
1: Yeah. Don't stop me, we woke up and chose violence. Ooh, ooh, ooh. Yeah, there he goes. He goes away now and back into the freezer with Freddy. Now that we've had the rules played on the radio here on the Mad Trivia Party. Yep. He's right there, right next to Walt Disney's head.
2: We also have that?
1: Yep, we have that.
2: Oh, we have so much leverage.
1: Yeah,
2: that's crazy.
1: It was on sale a while ago, but not a lot of people know that. It was marked down. Somebody resold it on eBay, basically, and they were like, you know, I'm taking a loss on this. So we snatched it up.
2: You right now.
1: Yeah.
2: You cannot see this, but Snoopy and Woodstock were building sandcastles.
1: Okay.
2: My lovely wallpaper.
1: Oh.
2: Or screen, what do you call it?
1: The screensaver?
2: Screensaver.
1: Do you have an Apple TV screensaver?
2: Yeah. Yes.
1: Yeah, yeah, I understand. I understand, because I do too.
2: Yeah, that's nice.
1: Yeah. Of course you would use Snoopy. Why wouldn't you?
2: It's the best one of the bunch.
1: Yep.
2: I mean, I like Ariel.
1: Mm-hmm.
2: Like the drone footages. But Snoopy is hard to beat.
1: Yeah, I mean, come on. It's a new one every time. I mean, I've seen one or two ones repeat, maybe. But most of them are pretty, like, new all the time.
2: They add new ones, too. Yeah. They cycle them through. Mm-hmm. And, like, when it's summer stuff, so sandcastles. When it's Christmas, there's a whole bunch of holiday ones. It's very endearing.
1: Yeah, it is. And I'm very annoyed, though. Because Apple took away the Snoopy watch faces on the Apple Watch. Those are no longer available. Yeah. Those went away.
2: And what am I using right now?
1: Oh, those. Oh, right. Okay. Yeah.
2: What?
1: Yeah, you can use those. But there were some other ones.
2: I'm become confused.
1: All right. But they also took away the Keith Haring ones, too.
2: Oh, wow.
1: Yeah.
2: I never used those, but they look nice.
1: I used to use those all the time, and I'm very annoyed about that. You're right. There is those. Anyway.
2: Mm-hmm.
1: All right. Now I've switched over to those, and I feel better. Okay. So anyway.
2: Not an endorsement.
1: Just
2: personal opinions and what we like.
1: That's right. Yeah. Personal opinions are – we do express those here on the Mad Trivia Party.
2: Yes, we do.
1: Yep. And I'm just going to turn up my headphone volume there a little bit. And that's a little better. And now that we've had the rules, we can begin the reading of the questions, except I don't see your questions.
2: Well, you just got to give me a moment.
1: Okay.
2: My guy.
1: All right. Well, then shall I start reading my questions?
2: Yes, please.
1: All right. Well, the World Cup continues, ladies and gentlemen, of course, this week with a bunch of meaningless games. But it continues nevertheless.
2: What?
1: Well, some of the games are meaningless anyway.
2: Why? You don't want to see a debut at the World Cup? You don't want a country to get their chance?
1: Well, I mean, sure.
2: Sounds elitist, but okay.
1: Like Portugal versus Iraq. Okay, you know. Okay. Calm down.
2: Could be an upset.
1: Could be an upset, I guess.
2: You don't know that.
1: Yeah, you know. I watched the Cote d'Ivoire game. Over the weekend, yeah. I thought they were excellent.
2: Great.
1: They played really well, and I thought they deserved to score more than they did. They played Germany, of course, and Germany had a couple of goals disallowed.
2: Oh.
1: And they were offsides. They had a couple of goals disallowed, and at one point, Cote d'Ivoire were leading. And they were just such a strong-looking team. I thought, man, I would have liked to see them do better.
2: Yeah.
1: Anyway, I hope everybody else is enjoying the World Cup, and especially you people out there who hate soccer. I just enjoy the World Cup just to spite those people, you know? Those people who are like, they're still like, the World Cup's everywhere, and I can't stand soccer, man. Why don't you just have an orange slice or something?
2: Wow.
1: Yeah.
2: What an impression.
1: Yeah, that's my impression of somebody who's like still doesn't enjoy soccer. Somebody who's still like no fun and is like, oh, it's all Europe-y and stuff, and I don't like that.
2: I see.
1: Yeah. If you're out there, join us. You know, let us know.
2: Join
1: us. Let us know why you don't like soccer. Maybe you think it's slow? Okay. It's slow until it isn't. It's like baseball. So there you go.
2: Something like that.
1: Something like that. Anyway, I'm going to start reading some questions. Like I said, the World Cup continues.
2: Please go
1: so we got
2: for
1: a couple
2: it.
1: Of World Cup questions here to start off.
2: Great.
1: This player today, became the first player to score in six different World Cups. Who is it?
2: Yes.
1: How many times has the U.S. WNT won the World Cup? You know who they are, right?
2: World Clap.
1: The World Clap. Yes. The national women's team. How many times have they won the World Cup? Which country made history in Qatar in 2022 by becoming the first African nation ever to reach the World Cup semifinals? Okay. This is both a character in a Shakespeare play and a song by the band. Who is it? What are the loudest animals on Earth?
2: Oh.
1: Spotify announced a new tool for listeners to do this with AI. What is it?
2: Slop it up, I think that's what it's called.
1: Well, that's technically correct. So, I mean, we'll give you a technically correct point on that.
2: Darn it.
1: If the telephone company, or, I say the telephone company, like this is an antique question, like when there was just one telephone company. But if a telephone company...
2: At one point, there was one.
1: That's right. Yeah, it was like Sauron.
2: On the first day, yeah. God made one telephone company.
1: Yeah, it was like Sauron. It was just like, you know, it just looked out over the land. And you had to avoid its gaze.
2: Oh, yeah.
1: If a telephone company, I should amend this to say, if a telephone company added one more digit to all the phone numbers in one area code, how many new phone numbers could potentially be added just by adding one digit to every telephone number?
2: A lot.
1: In a single area code. This is kind of, there's some leeway here, though. I have a number. But, you know, I understand that the different area codes have different numbers of phone numbers in them, because there's different numbers of people. But anyway, it's a significant number. You know, it's an exponent, one might say. It's an integer. Question next. What is a blue moon?
2: An Ethan Hawke movie.
1: Yes. Okay. Name one of Ramona Flowers' evil exes. Somebody named three. I think we got up to three, but we're going to reset.
2: We got up to three.
1: Well,
2: like I think collectively we got up to three.
1: Yes. The panel and listeners added up to three.
2: Yes.
1: But we're going to reset. Correct. We're going to reset for this week.
2: Reset?
1: Yep.
2: All right.
1: Name a character from a comic strip that is not Peanuts. Name a toy that's in the Toy Hall of Fame. Give me the name of a cocktail and the recipe. Name something the Ramones want or don't want. And that leads me to this week's musical question. Is
2: this
1: a
2: football?
1: Football. Yes, football and band is life. Is this a band? One of these is
2: football
1: definitely.
2: Football is life?
1: Yes, football is life.
2: Nice.
1: Band is life. Band name is life.
2: Band is life.
1: Your choices this week are as follows. The Perfect Failures, yes. Bring Me the Drums, The Sticks, Raspberry Chevron, Drunk Scientist, or The Radical Horizon.
2: Oh.
1: Mm-hmm. Those are your choices this week. One of these is definitely a band.
2: Okay. Fun.
1: Until her daddy takes your T-Bird away.
2: What?
1: The Beach Boys.
2: Oh. I see.
1: I do too.
2: Great.
1: Anyway, that's my questions here tonight on the Mad Trivia Party. I don't know if...
2: We are going to... trust me. Yeah.
1: Okay. I don't trust you any further than I can throw you.
2: No.
1: This is the same. All right.
2: We're going to make this work. Okay. All right. Here we go. Here are my questions of the week. Don't post them yet, as I'm likely gonna live edit some of these as we go.
1: All right.
2: Because I'm slow.
1: okay.
2: All right. Here we go. Also, do you want to remind the people what they're listening to?
1: You're listening to WHRW Binghamton. This is the Mad Trivia Party.
2: That's right. All right. Here are my questions. Some holdovers from the special World Cup section from last week. Question one, name a country that is making their debut at the FIFA World Cup this year.
3: Mm-hmm.
2: Name one of the host cities of this year's World Cup. If you were to answer the question, I will take out any of the ones that you said last week.
3: Right.
2: If our special guest answers, I'm okay with that. Question next, new one. When is the next FIFA Women's World Cup being held?
3: Oh.
2: When's that happening? Also, in the most recent FIFA Women's World Cup, which country was the champion?
3: Was this
2: is what I mean by live editing.
3: Yeah.
2: When was the first FIFA World Cup held?
3: Okay.
2: When did it happen?
3: Yep. Okay.
2: What county is Rochester, New York part of?
3: Oh, okay.
2: What is the singular form of the word mitochondria? For a city, what does the abbreviation CBD stand for?
3: Oh, okay. Wait, for what?
2: For a city.
3: Oh, for a city. Okay.
2: Mm-hmm. Who wrote the story, The Curious Case of Benjamin Button?
3: Right.
2: The word idiot, sorry, Doc, comes from Greek. What was the original definition of the word idiot? Here's a fun one. I've been holding on to this one. The very first webcam was invented on the campus of which university? What was the purpose of this webcam?
3: I know the purpose of it. I don't remember which university, though.
2: What is the second longest river in Africa? It's behind the Nile, of course. What is the second longest river in Africa?
3: Okay.
2: What was the cause of Zachary Taylor's death?

0: historically, what is one astronomical unit supposed to represent? Or I guess what was, because historically.
1: Right.
0: What nation is the most linguistically diverse country in the world?
1: Okay.
0: What did the name of the retail chain CVS originally stand for? In which state could you find the headquarters of CVS? That's a bonus question for you.
1: Oh, okay. I guess you just follow the really long receipt.
0: It's hidden somewhere at the end, yeah. Just
1: follow it all the way back like a yellow brick road.
0: Oh, yeah. Shout out Elton. Who solved the riddle of the Sphinx?
1: Oh, okay.
0: What is the official state sport of the state of Washington?
1: Right.
0: We tried this one last week. Maybe you could give it another go. Clocking in at 2 hours 45 minutes, a documentary on which Summer Olympics is now seen as a groundbreaking achievement, even though at the time the Olympic Committee of the host nation forced the director to re-edit the documentary shorter.
1: And we established that it is not Munich.
0: It is not Munich.
1: Right.
0: It has received a release as part of the Criterion Collection catalog.
1: Okay.
0: We continue our recurring question. Name any of the top 10 highest grossing actors of all time. I'll give you a quote from a film and you tell me what film it's from. Identify the late celebrity from their last words. I'll give you some last words and you tell me who said it.
1: Right.
0: And finally, okay. Filmography connections. Guess the person based on the given films.
1: Cool. All right. Is it okay to post these?
0: Yeah, we're good. We're good to go.
1: All right, cool. Cool.
0: Cool. I'll also post these on Blue Sky. I know I'm late on this, but...
1: That's okay.
0: Probably do that.
1: It's okay. They're about to go up here on mantriviparty.org.
0: So yay!
1: Just as soon as I can finagle this, this thing to do it. Okay.
0: I'm also going to copy edit some of your questions so they look okay.
1: Oh, okay. Fair enough.
0: And
1: there we go. And let's see how this looks. All right. And there they go.
0: There they go.
1: They're up on the internet now. And
0: yay.
1: They are up at the moment at madtriviaparty.org.
0: That's right. Very soon you'll see them on Blue Sky. If you look up Mad Trivia Party on Blue Sky, you'll find it.
1: Oh, yeah.
0: Oh, that's the same question.
1: Yeah. And by the way, I think you were referring to the promo I played before the show for the Signal that was promoting the Signal on in the fall.
0: Mm-hmm. It is still on.
1: It's not the fall anymore.
0: It will be back.
1: Yeah. But there is also...
0: But it is currently still.
1: We just want to mention that there is also a new second airing of the Signal.
0: That is true.
1: Yeah.
0: That is true. Which is at?
1: I forgot.
0: Wednesday afternoons at 4.
1: Wednesday afternoons at 4. Good. I'm glad you knew. Mm-hmm. That's why I brought it up, because I figured you would.
0: I did see it. I did see the post.
1: Right. Yeah, I did too, and I just forgot.
0: You just didn't care enough.
1: I didn't care enough to commit it to memory. This is true. But listen, there's not enough, there's not a lot of space left in there.
0: On the schedule? Yeah, it's a summer.
1: I'm talking about my head.
0: Oh.
1: There's not a lot of space left
0: in there. You heard it first, folks.
1: You know,
0: that's
1: so,
0: an exclusive.
1: You know, we got trivia questions, and that's about it. You know, trivia questions, the names of my cats, you know, my license plate number, my phone number, and that's about it.
0: Oh.
1: That's about all I remember. That's all there's room for. You know, us ADHD types, you know, stuff comes in, it goes out, mostly goes out. And the space left over becomes diminished. It's like, you know, it's like an iPhone. Over time, it just gets slower.
0: Well, but then you get little updates, and it's okay. Yeah, you know.
1: Yeah, hopefully I'll kinda live long enough where like I can just, I can upgrade. I can upgrade my brain.
0: Oh,
1: you know,
0: You know how that there's no movie about how sometimes that goes bad.
1: No,
0: you know how like Rod Serling never wrote anything about the problems with that.
1: No, there couldn't possibly. It's like that. Yeah, no, I mean Black Mirror.
0: There couldn't be any drawbacks.
1: Black Mirror's got that all wrong. It's totally gonna work. It's totally gonna work.
0: It'll work out. It won't work for anybody else, but you.
1: Yeah, that's right. I know it's gonna work out. I know it's gonna work out because Black Mirror is fiction, so it's gonna work out.
0: Yeah.
1: Do you ever hear the song? It's by Open Mike. I think it's by Open Mike Eagle. It's called Black Mirror. Black Mirror episode ended my marriage.
0: Oh God.
1: I don't know. He never mentions which episode it is, though. It's just that's the chorus to the song. Black Mirror episode ended my marriage.
0: Any Black Mirror episode, you probably can do that.
1: Yes, but I mean, there was something that came up. It must have been him and his wife watched an episode of Black Mirror, and then she must have been like, what would you do if, and then things just went bad from there.
0: Yeah, I wouldn't blame him.
1: Yeah. I don't know which. I've heard the song many times, and I was like, what episode, man? I don't know. I don't know if I want to see it now.
0: The host show?
1: No, I don't know if I want to see the episode that ended his marriage.
0: Oh. Might help.
1: It might explain something, yeah.
0: Yeah, might help.
1: Yeah.
0: All right. Questions are posted.
1: Alrighty. Posted to Blue Sky and Blueski also at madtrippyparty.org. Anyway, and do we have our guest is going to join us eventually?
0: Are they on your side? Are they in the waiting room?
1: No, not yet. No.
0: Okay. So then not yet.
1: Okay. That answers that question.
0: Maybe they got caught up.
1: Yeah. Okay. So do we want to begin then?
0: Yeah, go for it.
1: Roll on into answering questions.
0: Yeah, why not?
1: Yeah, okay.
0: Go for it.
1: Let me see what I can find here that I can answer. This may be a very short episode of the Mad Trivia Party.
0: Why?
1: Because I don't. I may not. I'm just looking over these questions and I'm like, I don't know.
0: Did I try it? Did what I write not go well again?
1: No. I'm sure there's something here I can answer. I just.
0: I hope so.
1: I'm looking it over, going, like I said, it's not a lot of room up here for answers and stuff. Oh, the purpose of the first webcam.
0: Yes.
1: It was pointed at a coffee pot. So that somebody didn't have to get up from their desk to see if there was still coffee.
0: I'm going to give you a point for that. Yes, you're correct. Yes. It is monitoring the amount of coffee in a coffee pot.
1: And I don't remember what university this was. Was it Stanford?
0: It is not Stanford.
1: Is it Harvard?
0: Not Harvard, no.
1: Is it MIT?
0: No.
1: Oh, okay. All right. That's 1 point for me.
0: It is 1 point for you. Good work.
1: All right. Excellent. Thank you. Let's see here. Blah, blah, blah, blah, blah, blah, blah, blah, blah.
0: Blah, blah, blah?
1: Blah, blah, blah, blah, blah, blah, blah. Zachary Taylor's death. Let's see. He had pneumonia?
0: No.
1: Was he the one who got shot and continued to give a speech?
0: No, that is William Harry Harrison, the shortest duration for president. That's not him.
1: But like one of the longest speeches, right?
0: Correct. The William Harrison gave the longest inauguration speech of all in history.
1: Uh huh.
0: And did not wear a coat, even though it was downpouring.
1: Right.
0: So his body did not take well
1: to being shot.
0: No. What? He didn't get shot.
1: He didn't get shot? Oh, okay.
0: No.
1: Oh, he was the one who died of pneumonia, though.
0: Correct.
1: Oh, okay.
0: That's the one.
1: Well, which was the one who got shot and then kept doing the speech?
0: That I don't know.
1: Okay.
0: Question for the listeners.
1: Question for you, the listener. Name a country that's making their debut at the 2026 FIFA World Cup. I'm going to say Iraq.
0: Yes.
1: I'm going to say Iraq.
0: Let me just confirm.
1: Because
0: I know I'm slow on this, but
1: I already said Iraq earlier.
0: It is not the Iran is not one of them. No,
1: Iraq, not Iran.
0: Not Iraq.
1: Not Iraq nor Iran.
0: Mm-hmm.
1: Wow. Okay.
0: They have both been to the World Cup before.
1: What about Curacao?
0: That is correct. Curacao
1: yes.
0: is one of them.
1: All right. Got one.
0: Got one.
1: What about,
0: I'm going to write that down so you have it.
1: What about, how about, let me see.
0: There you go.
1: Cabo Verde.
0: Yes. Cabo Verde, Cape Verde is one of them. Yes.
1: Yes. The Green Cape.
0: Yes.
1: Excellent. All right. So that's two. That's 3 points for mm-hmm. me. And over to you, I think.
0: Oh yes, that's right. Because you got the webcam purpose too. Yeah.
1: Mm-hmm.
0: It's nice. Not hearing from... Okay, that's fine. Okay, let me try something then. Let's see. The first player to score in 6 World Cups, is that Ronaldo?
1: Yes. Started when he was 18. Played in his first World
0: Cup.
1: Yeah.
0: So 6 would mean he's, what, 42 now?
1: Yeah, something like that.
0: Yeah.
1: I don't know if I don't remember if he's the oldest or not, because I remember one of the goalies.
0: He was born in 85, so 41.
1: Yeah. Okay. So, like, one of the goalies was also over 40. I forget which team he was with. He was one of the African team goalies. Was like 40 or 39 or something like that.
0: Oh, boy.
1: See, I told you there's not enough room in here for facts. Some facts, some sports, some sports facts, but not all of them. Not the ones that we need to answer tonight, anyway, apparently.
0: I guess so.
1: Yeah.
0: I guess so. Let's see here.
1: Oh, hey, we have somebody joining us. Is this our special guest? Let's find out.
0: Well, I don't know. I don't know because I don't know who the guest is.
1: Oh, okay. Well, let's ask our guest to sign in. Okay, guest, welcome to the Mad Trivia Party. Sign in and...
0: Hey!
1: Sign in, please.
0: Not the guest I was anticipating. Cool.
1: Mm.
0: Love that.
1: Introduce yourself, guest.
2: It's the other Philip Glass.
1: Hey, it's the other Philip Glass.
2: Hi.
0: How are you?
2: I saw that you were away for a while, but I logged into Blue Sky and saw you're back.
1: Yeah. Have you seen, by the way, have you seen the brand new madtriviaparty.org website?
2: I have not seen the madtriviaparty.org.
0: Well, I will put it in the chat if you're interested.
2: I've just typed in the madtriviaparty.org into my browser, and it says the site cannot be reached.
0: What? I think it's without the. I think it's madtriviaparty.
1: Yeah, oh, yeah. Madtriviaparty.org. Yeah.
2: Madtriviaparty.org.
1: That's right.
0: Mm-hmm.
2: Ooh. Ooh. Ooh, yellow.
1: Yeah, it's very simple. Very,
0: it gets
1: the point
0: yellow.
1: Across.
0: Look at the stars.
2: I like this.
3: Look how they shine for you.
1: Careful.
2: All right.
3: All I am right. excited Hi, by
2: this.
3: The
2: Congratulations
3: other
2: on getting this. Has the board of directors of WHW 90.5 FM Binghamton, your only free format station in the Southern Tier, paid the bill for this website?
1: They have not.
0: I don't think so.
1: That's because there is
2: Go
1: no
2: to
1: bill.
2: The board meeting and demand that they give you the payment that you so justly deserve.
0: Yeah.
2: I think I have some answers to questions.
1: Awesome.
2: From scanning
0: oh, great.
2: Through this. In fact, one of them called me.
0: Oh, yeah.
2: So has somebody answered what county Rochester, New York is part of?
0: See, here's the problem, the other Philip Glass. I will let you do it. I was there was somebody that was that was thinking of coming on the show, that was partially planned for that. But if you like to do it,
2: you know what?
0: Feel free. Please,
2: I won't steal their thunder. I will simply say that I worked for the University of Rochester for 1 year in between my two stints working for Binghamton,
0: oh.
2: and that Rochester is a frozen hellscape.
1: Yes.
2: That produces wampas of people,
0: oh, no.
2: and that nobody should live there.
0: Darn. It's funny you say that because the person that I was anticipating also has worked at the University of Rochester for 1 year and is going to move on to doing something else.
2: As they should, frankly.
0: So funny.
2: It's a miserable place. All right, so I'm going to scroll through this. I'm going to see if any other questions. You know what? I'm going to tell a story. I left Rochester when I went to bed one night. I was listening to the NPR station there. There's nothing quite as good as WHW 90.5 FM Binghamton, your only free format radio station in the Southern Tier. But I was listening to the radio station, the NPR station. Nice people. Back when they were, you know, not independent and were funded by the government, as all good things should be. And they said there'd be light snow. And I went to sleep. And I woke up and there were 16 inches of snow.
1: Ugh.
2: And the other Philip Glass said, no, not for this.
3: Wow.
2: Not doing this. All right.
3: Wow.
2: I'm scrolling down.
3: Sure.
2: Clocking in at 2 hours and 45 minutes. Documentary
0: yeah.
2: which Summer Olympics is seen as a groundbreaking achievement?
0: Yeah.
2: Is that Olympia by Leni Riefenstahl?
0: No.
2: We're not
0: promoting Riefenstahl over here on the Matchroom Party.
2: You never know that. The cinema department at Binghamton University sometimes proposes some things that maybe we shouldn't do.
1: That's the one I thought it was. That was going to be my other
0: guess. No, it's not.
1: I thought it was, originally I guessed Munich, but that was not it. And that was my second guess.
3: No.
2: I'm thinking.
0: Thankfully,
2: I'm trying
0: no.
2: to think. The one day in September. That's the Munich one, right?
0: I've got to check.
2: I don't know. I don't know the others that would be because those are the two movies that I know.
0: Well, here's the thing: One Day in September is a documentary that was filmed way later. It did win the Oscar for the best doc, but that's specifically about, you know, one specific event, whereas this film that I'm asking about is, like, it's the documentary of the the Olympic Games, as in, like, every time there's, like, a companion documentary to the Olympic Games.
2: Okay.
0: That's why the Criterion now has, like, a big box set that's, like... 100 Years of Olympiad, and like each of the games
2: is that the one? I don't know the name. I don't know. It's the one about like the 19 Los Angeles. That was 1984, right?
0: It is 84. Not the film that I'm thinking of. But yes,
2: okay.
0: That is one of them.
2: I was gonna say I think that got a re-release recently, but I'm not. I don't know.
0: Yeah.
2: The better question is, why are you watching documentaries about the Olympics when the World Cup is playing?
1: Well, we have World Cup questions too.
2: I was going to say we could talk about Cabo Verde making their debut at the 2026 World Cup. Providence, Rhode Island, because they are a bunch of whalers murdering whales in the ocean.
1: Well, now that's good information to have.
2: We could talk about the Democratic Republic of the Congo, who has the man who stands up and salutes in a way thing that makes me like it.
1: Yeah, I mean, maybe people should Google Patrice Lumumba.
2: Yeah, you know what? Americans should fucking said the thing.
1: Oops, hold on. There we go.
2: But maybe Americans should do the thing where they read about things that we did to Patrice Lumumba. We could talk about Curacao, which has some beautiful scuba diving and some even more beautiful crypto.
0: We got Curacao. Mm-hmm.
2: I'm trying to think of the other first timers, and there I have a blank.
0: There's two more.
2: I'm not a soccer man.
0: That's okay. All right. And you were here asking me about why I'm not watching World Cup when you're not a soccer person? Okay.
2: I refuse, but I would rather watch the World Cup than the Olympics.
0: Okay. I'm just asking because I was recommended of this documentary saying that it is instead of being like the recap of the event, it's more of a recap of sort of like focusing on specific athletes and stories across the game, that like it's seen groundbreaking in that way. So
2: you know what I'm gonna say is the singular story that you should watch,
0: which is
2: the story of Zachary Taylor dying because he ate bad cream and berries.
0: Yes. So wait, hold on. So, okay. No, I'm going to give you the point. You know the deal. Basically, Zachary Taylor ate a bunch of cherries and a bunch of iced milk at 4th of July in 1850 at a fundraiser. Mm-hmm. And later, he essentially got stomach flu, quote-unquote, over the next few days. And he passed away 5 days later. So that's Zachary Taylor for you.
2: And you know what I say to that? Too
0: what
2: good
0: do you say
2: for
0: to that?
2: Him, I say. You know what else I say to that?
0: What else do you say to that?
2: I say that when I worked for the University of Rochester, there was a student there who I worked with whose name was Zachary Taylor, and I always thought that was a weird thing to name somebody.
0: Yeah, it would be.
2: Like, not?
0: Yeah.
2: Nice man. I think he's got a PhD in mathematics now. I just thought his parents looking at the slave-holding Mexican-American war general and being like, that guy. We want our child to be like that.
0: That is so
2: like, if you
0: rough.
2: Meet him, you know... If you meet a child named Andrew Jackson these days, you look at that, you're like, ooh.
0: No.
1: Yeah, ooh.
0: Ooh.
1: Yeah,
2: you ooh. May be a good person, but your parents.
0: Yeah.
2: Yeah. They talked about things.
0: Yeah.
1: Yeah, exactly.
0: It's a good point. It's a good point.
2: Thank you. I'm going to go for one last one, if you don't mind.
1: Nope.
0: Go for it.
1: Have at
2: it. That is, who was the leader of Free France?
0: Uh-huh.
2: Now there are two answers to this, and I'm gonna give you the controversial answer.
1: Okay.
2: Which is Francois Danton.
0: Would you like to elaborate?
2: He was the French admiral who FDR and Churchill and Eisenhower recognized as the leader of an independent and free France when he came over to their side in North Africa. In 1942, I believe. Maybe 1943. Uh-huh. I think 1942. And then he was shot by a monarch.
0: Oh.
2: But he was the man that everyone agreed could lead France to freedom because he was much better than that turd person of a human being named after two fishing sticks who has one of the world's worst and ugliest airports named after him.
0: Oh. Wow.
2: Carlo DeGaulle.
0: Yes.
2: Zhao.
0: Shout out to DeGaulle, yes. That is the one that I'm thinking of. I did specify resistance government, but I would want to give you a detail point answer for talking about the guy from
1: Yes, G-Fonts, absolutely.
0: I believe.
1: Deco.
0: So that Deco. Yeah, exactly.
2: You good go work. To France and you say, you know, we should have shot De Gaulle like FDR wanted. And so the French is a collaborating power. And they don't like you so much.
0: Yeah, and they'll look at you and say, why are you telling me this in English?
2: And you know what I say to them? I say, it's because I speak a real language. Deutsch. Kannst du sprich Deutsch? Nein! Bitten my rush.
0: Yeah.
1: Yes. Join us here tonight on the Mad Trivia Party and troll the French. We're all for it.
2: As every good American should. Thank you very much.
0: Wow.
2: Do you know why home the trees for controversial as tall as they do?
0: Sorry, what's up?
2: But do you know why the trees in Paris grow as tall as they do?
0: Why?
2: To shade the Germans marching in.
1: Oh, man.
2: In 40-degree weather in Celsius, they need it because they don't
0: have
2: air conditioning
0: there.
1: No, just giving him just a point of order, point of correctness.
0: Okay. Order. Order.
2: All right. I've got a question for you that is 4 points.
0: 4 points?
2: For a point, a singular point.
1: Oh, okay.
0: Oh. Okay.
2: Only one president.
0: Okay.
2: Has had a tattoo. Name the president.
0: For the U.S.?
2: Oh, the U.S. president. I'm not talking about president of Brazil. All of them.
0: Hey, I'm just.
2: Get a tattoo after they leave office, except Bolsonaro. Mm-hmm. He's going to get a prison tattoo.
0: Oh, Bolsonaro.
2: I'm gonna
0: get
2: the ripe, hot Brazilian politics.
0: Okay. Okay. So only one.
2: Only one.
0: Only one. Okay. Where do we start? Where do we start? I'm gonna say it out here. I'm gonna rule out Joe Biden.
2: Say again?
0: No, I just said. I'm just saying up front. I'm ruling out Joe Biden for this question.
2: You know, Jill suggested matching tattoos.
0: What though?
2: It was not them. But Jill wanted it, and he said no. He was going to be president. And I will tell you, I, at one point in 2008, was sitting exactly where Doxonic is now. I was talking to a member of the WHW news department who said he kind of liked Joe Biden. And I said, Joe Biden's biggest fault is that he wants to be president and he never will be.
1: Oh.
0: Uh-oh.
2: So time travel back to 2008, take points away from the other Philip Glass at that point.
0: Darn.
2: Time travel back to 2026.
0: Okay. Doc, have you got guesses?
1: Please repeat the question for me.
2: Only one president has had a tattoo.
1: Right. Has Bill Clinton already been said?
0: I only said not Joe Biden. That's all I said.
1: Okay. So Bill Clinton.
2: It is not Billy Clinton.
1: Okay. I'll say Jimmy Carter.
2: No. Although I it would not shock me.
1: He was in the Navy.
2: He was in the Navy.
0: Okay.
2: But I do not think he had a tattoo.
1: Okay. Okay.
2: I have been reading the Kai Bird Jimmy Carter biography, and it does not mention.
1: Right.
0: Hmm.
1: Okay. I'll say George W. Bush.
2: So, okay. There is a rumor
0: that
2: HW and W both got tattoos as part of Skull and Bones.
1: That was my thinking.
2: But we have pictures of HW, and there is no tattoo of Skull and Bones.
1: Right.
2: And W has denied.
1: Because he was a bit of a drinker, so he could have gotten one.
2: It would not shock me.
1: Okay, but this is not the answer that you're thinking of.
2: It is not the answer that is the accepted answer.
0: That is confirmed?
1: Okay.
2: So I will say, I can pull some people out.
0: Okay.
2: There is a rumor that James Polk had a tattoo. It is untrue. It came from a tattoo magazine. They said he had the Chinese characters on him. That is untrue.
0: Okay.
1: So, I mean, there was a period.
2: One person with a confirmed tattoo.
1: Uh-huh.
2: What is called a tattoo.
1: Right. Okay.
0: JFK?
1: Is it Obama?
2: It is not Barry O.
1: Oh, gosh. Okay. Let's see.
0: Who else is there?
1: LBJ. Is it LBJ?
2: No. Do you think he was too much of a wuss?
1: Yeah, too much of a wuss. Absolutely. Absolutely. I'm going to say JFK then. He was another Navy man.
0: I think he said that.
2: He was a Navy man, but he was only in there for so long, and he bailed. He did not actually get.
1: Oh, okay. Okay. Oh my goodness. Harry S. Truman.
2: No, he was in the Army.
1: Yes. Okay. Well, that doesn't mean
0: how does it? I have a question.
1: Uh huh.
0: How long has tattoo been a thing?
1: Well, tattooing has been a thing for a long, long time, but tattoo guns that apply tattoos have been a much shorter period.
0: Okay.
1: Like, I can't imagine president in their private life, you know, like getting, you know, the old style of tattoos, you know, which was like, you know, long and painful process.
0: So what that means is like if I say Warren G. Harding, it's not outrageously wrong?
2: He theoretically could have gotten a tattoo. Okay. If you want a contemporary, the last czar of Russia had a tattoo that he got in Japan.
0: Oh.
2: When he was
0: Nicholas II? Is that him?
2: Yeah.
1: Interesting.
0: Wait, and that's in the 1910s.
2: Before 1890, I think. Because he went to Japan, got drunk, and got a dragon tattooed on his arm.
0: Got you. Okay, so who's around then? William McKinley.
2: No, but you're closer.
1: Really?
0: Closer?
1: Is it,
0: Mr. Bachelor Buchanan?
2: No, not James Buchanan.
1: Teddy Roosevelt.
2: It is, in fact, Teddy Roosevelt.
1: Wow.
0: What?
1: When you said Tsar Nicholas and you said then, gave me that time period, I was like, oh, it's got to be Teddy. Yeah.
2: Teddy R.
0: Why did Teddy have one?
2: Tattoos on his chest. Now there are competing stories. The very thing, minimum we know is that there were gunpowder tattoos, which means that he had gunpowder with a variety of different things embedded under his skin. But some people are rumored to say that he also had a tattoo of the Roosevelt family crest. Now, that seems probably untrue.
1: Yeah.
2: It is known that he had a tattoo on his chest, and people saw pictures of it.
0: Interesting.
1: Makes complete sense.
0: Okay.
1: Makes complete sense.
0: Well, Doc gets a point for that.
1: Yeah,
0: that's
1: awesome.
0: I was sort of tracing back, but I was like, I kind of skipped around because I wasn't sure what time period we were going, but that's cool.
2: Tommy Jefferson also wanted to get tattoos. In his sketchbooks, he had a lot of tattoos drawn out.
1: Seriously?
2: No, wow. He absolutely did not. You are too credulous to be running a quiz show.
0: Hey!
1: I told you, there's not a lot of space left up here.
0: This is the first time I've heard about this tattoo story. So I'm trying to learn about things from somebody who is, I believe, to be quite knowledgeable.
2: I appreciate that. But you should also know that I'm a former member of the Mad Trivia Party panel. Which means...
0: And?
1: Well, that means...
2: Which means nobody who did that could ever be truly knowledgeable.
1: but still a true trivia professional, nevertheless. But anyway, Obviously. Do you have another question for us?
2: I have one last question.
1: All right.
0: Oh, could we quickly bring in our special guests since they're here?
1: Yes.
0: They could maybe chime in on this question if they like.
1: All right.
0: Who do we have?
4: Hi, I'm Ricky, making a return. I'm excited to hear the question.
1: Awesome. Yay. Welcome back. And who do we have with you?
4: Hi. Don't have a DJ.
1: That's fine. Is this your first time on the Mad Trivia Party?
4: Yep.
1: You get a point for that.
0: Get a point. Yeah. Ding. Quirky, you got to catch up. The Elephant Glass, for context, Quirky is the person that has worked at University of Rochester for a year.
2: Meliora.
0: The Elephant Glass, could you repeat what you told us earlier because Quirky wasn't here?
2: I said that I worked there for a year as well in between two stints working for Binghamton, and that it was a malicious hellscape, a frozen land that produces wampas, that there is nothing beneficial about the area except for there was a somewhat decent cheap Indian place next to campus if you went through the graveyard. There was a Tim Hortons.
4: Graveyard. Nationally. Oh, hopes.
1: I'm afraid you're dropping out a little bit.
4: All right.
2: I'm afraid you're dropping out. This is what happens when you are in Rochester. Your connection will drop out, and it is miserable. The internet refuses to run there because civilization is still allergic to Rochester. It will go to Binghamton, but not Rochester, which is an insult, I think, to the entire upstate New York.
0: We just want to mention that we should have you... does not endorse any slander of Rochester.
1: No.
0: And that's the opinion of former Mantua Party panel member, the other Philip Glass.
2: Philip Glass fully endorses this message.
1: Which may not reflect the views of the staff or management of WHRW.
0: Quirky, what's up?
2: It would if they weren't cowards.
0: Wait, well, hold on. Quirky.
4: My connection is more secure, so I can say that I love Rochester, and I loved working in Rochester.
0: Heard you.
2: No, look. The University of Rochester had some nice things, had some beautiful buildings, had some good offices. There's some nice stuff around it. The University of Rochester, arguably the best thing in Rochester. But I want to say again, Binghamton better. And I know you can't say that because your paycheck is being held hostage. I don't know who the president is now. But when you are free from the tyrannical bounds of the University of Rochester, no. You will be able to come onto this panel and share your opinions. Also, right, can we also say, like, hold up. Let's give a freebie. I'm not going to count this as my question if you don't mind. But what is the name of the definitive Rochester cuisine?
4: Garbage plate.
2: That is correct.
0: Hey!
2: They call the peak of their food, the garbage plate.
4: Yeah.
0: I still haven't got to try it yet.
2: Level of something. What is the name of the Binghamton's signature dish?
0: Speedies, yeah.
2: Speedy, that's correct. Again, another point for Claire. I realize I'm not the one to give points. Give them other Philip Glass points. The OPG points. The better points. Top G points.
4: My question. What is the of Utica New York?
2: So I could not hear that.
1: Oh, chicken riggies.
2: In the middle.
1: It's chicken riggies.
0: Nice.
2: My last question for the panel, and then I got to go.
1: Okay.
2: So the World Cup is going on right now, right?
1: Right.
0: Yep.
2: But do you know that the World Cup is going on, by which I mean the Women's Cricket World Cup?
1: I did not know that.
2: I know you didn't because you do not follow a civilized sport played by civilized people.
1: That takes days.
2: Who is the reigning champion for women's cricket in the World Cup.
1: Oh, okay.
0: Is it like right now?
2: I mean, right now. I mean, there is a World Cup going on right now.
0: Okay.
2: It is being hosted, played in merry old England. I thought about asking that as the question, but it seems too obvious. Who's hosting the World Cup? Obviously, the Lions.
0: Okay.
2: But who is the reigning champion?
1: I'm going to say Australia.
2: No.
1: No.
2: They're not.
1: New Zealand?
2: That is correct.
1: Whoa. Oh. Second guess.
0: Okay.
2: Look at that.
0: Wow. See, somebody knows.
1: Pure guess.
2: Do you know? Yes. Yeah, give you the point. They beat South Africa.
1: Ah, okay.
0: In the shout final. Out Elon.
2: We do not shout out Elon. Points away.
0: Oh, okay.
2: Hey! Points away.
1: Point taken. Point taken away.
0: What? Go do that.
2: Can I ask, do you think it is too targeted a threat to be aired on WHW 90.5 FM Binghamton, the only free format radio station in the Southern Tier, that all trillionaires should be shot?
0: Well, we got somebody who was on the board before. Any opinions here? Nope. All right.
2: On the board for 6 years, 5 years, 6 years, a while. I will tell you. Back in my day, we weren't counts.
0: Well,
2: we would have been okay with all millionaires should be shot, but then Lois DiPolofalo would be upset with us.
0: Lois, Lolo,
2: the floor.
0: Mm-hmm.
2: Do you not know Lois DeFleur?
1: Not
0: we've talked about Lois DeFleur on the show before. Yes, I know. I know. I know who that is. I don't know what they look like, but I know who that is. Yes.
2: There we go.
0: There you go. Also, the other Philip Glass. I know you got to go, but I do want to say, happy final day of the Learner League season. I have done not very well.
2: Fighting for my life not to be relegated.
0: I am also fighting for my life.
2: Relegation spot, and it is rough. I did pretty good today, but it's gonna be a close one. And every time I think
0: gonna
2: I
0: be
2: did
0: a tough
2: well,
0: one?
2: Yeah, and like yeah. It's and I'm literally one spot above relegation. I might be dropped down to Rundle C, where
0: I wish you the best. I am right around between, I haven't done today's yet, but I'm right around between going to one division or the other division. So I'm literally right there.
2: But well, if you do well and I do poorly, we may see each other in Rundle C. And
0: we'll
2: I wish
0: see.
2: You the best.
0: We'll see. Thank you. Same to you. We'll talk later about it for sure.
2: All right.
0: I've been talking to
2: thank you. Good luck.
0: Charles Berman,
2: and may you all survive Rochester.
1: Yeah, good luck with that.
0: Bye, the other Philip
1: see,
0: Glass.
1: See if you can avoid
0: you
1: the
0: soon.
1: Polar bears and the Vikings. There he goes, the other Philip Glass, ladies and gentlemen, one-time host here on the Mad Trivia Party. Yes,
0: mm-hmm.
1: Our
0: Speaking
1: guest here
0: guests,
1: tonight on the Mad Trivia Party.
0: As we've mentioned,
1: yes,
0: we have two people currently
1: mm-hmm.
0: in the room.
1: Yes.
0: They've got answers, I'm assuming.
1: First of all, I want to ask
0: Corky, can you type both of your names on there so I can see?
4: Yes.
0: Thank you.
1: First of all, I want to ask you, DJ Corky, have you seen or have you been to the brand new Mad Trivia Party website?
4: I have not. You have a new website?
1: Yes.
0: All right. All right. I'm going to put this down here again.
1: It's madtriviaparty.org.
4: Hmm.
0: Hold on. I got it.
4: MadTriviaParty.org.
0: In the chat.
1: Yep.
4: In the chat.
0: Mm-hmm.
4: This is so wonderful. Wow, if anybody would like more information about this website, please feel free to go to MadTriviaParty.org.
1: Yep.
0: So and
1: that's where you find our questions.
0: Yeah.
1: And a link to the Zoom, which you were already on,
0: yes.
1: So you won't need that.
0: That's true. Great. So, Quirky and Liv, have you got... first of all, Doc.
1: Yeah.
0: Since it is 15 minutes to the hours of 10.
1: Right.
0: Do we want to give them some kind of advantage, I would say.
1: Yeah, possibly. You know, it is 46 minutes now past the hour of That's 9 what I mean. p.m. And we can do a little thing that we like to call
0: speed round. Everybody's on
1: speed round. Where you may not ask any further questions. You may only answer questions, and the points are doubled, and the action gets hot. Oh, yeah.
0: Like the summer, because it's summer now.
1: But not in Rochester.
0: Well, I don't know. Is it? Is it hot there?
1: Has it thawed out yet?
4: But we have summer. We have a more temperate climate than Binghamton.
1: Oh.
0: I know you've got seasons. I'm just saying, is it hot there? That's all I'm asking.
4: Pretty hot.
0: Okay. Yeah. That's what I asked. All right. So, have you got answers for us?
4: Not right.
0: I think, if I'm not mistaken, you're definitely in the dock. We're good.
1: Yeah.
0: Courtney's in the dock. We're fine.
1: Oh, okay. Yeah.
0: Doc, while Quirky looks,
1: okay,
0: do you have any information you'd like to part on to our listeners?
1: Yes, I do.
0: While we talk about it.
1: I do. I would like to mention that WHOW takes pride in the quality of its community broadcast, and feedback about our programming may be directed to 607-484-7905 or feedback at whrwfm.org.
0: That's right.
1: And also,
0: we mentioned the signal. When is your show?
1: My show, Sonic Research Labs. It's on Saturday nights at 10. And also, there's another brand new website called sonicresearchlabs.com. And you can find my playlist there for this past week's show, as well as playlists from other shows if you click on the playlist link.
0: Love it.
1: Yeah. And also, we just want to mention that you shouldn't vape. Vaping is bad for you, and it is not a good substitute for you to quit smoking or an alternative to quit smoking or an alternative to smoking in general, because when you vape, you inhale all kinds of nasty chemicals and probably metal particles, as far as I know. Metal particles. Also it makes you look dumb, you know, when you vape. You got this plastic thing and you just look dumb. The only way to look cool is to actually smoke. So if you want to smoke, just smoke.
0: Not part of the PSA.
1: If you want to smoke, just light up a cigarette, put your sunglasses on, lean up against the wall. Don't vape, because you don't look cool doing that.
0: That's a good point.
1: Yeah.
0: All right, Quirky. Thanks for running through all those. Quirky, how are we looking?
5: With a comic?
4: I think Liv may have an answer.
5: I mean, if
0: go for it.
5: Woodstock, peanuts.
0: What's happening?
4: Character not.
5: I don't know. Francis Lignite.
0: Ah, the comic strip character question.
1: Oh yes,
0: the
1: okay.
0: Age old anti peanuts question that Doc holds.
5: Which golf field, by the way. He's
4: 2 points.
5: Wait, is it ever?
1: Wait, I'm sorry, I didn't hear that. What?
4: Does Garfield count?
1: Garfield does count.
0: Yes.
5: You get a point for every character.
1: All right, well, who do I assign that point to, though? Is that Quirky?
4: Liv.
1: Oh, okay.
0: I guess we're doing separate, apparently.
1: Yeah.
5: Is it literally just
1: team? Are you team, or are we competing?
5: From Garfield, normal from Garfield, John from Garfield. I don't know.
0: It's all right.
5: Am I just
0: one at a time?
5: All the characters I can name?
0: Apparently, yeah.
1: Yeah.
0: Are we doing this question for 10 minutes? Is that how this goes?
4: Way to win?
0: I guess we'll find out.
4: Speed round?
0: So yeah, where is speed round? Yeah. Stay it. So we can hear you. I think you're fine.
5: Okay. Pookie from Garfield, the little teddy bear. There's Odie, the puppy from Garfield. I just want Garfield into the John from Garfield. The amount of Garfield. There's Calvin and Hobbes from Calvin and Hobbes.
0: Calvin and Hobbes.
5: No.
1: No, slow down. Okay, so we got
0: Garfield, Odie,
5: Pookie the bear.
0: Oh, the, yeah.
1: Okay,
0: you can assign points as you like.
1: Okay,
0: Doc.
1: Yeah.
0: Sure. You said John, right? I think I heard you said John. I think.
1: Yep. And Calvin and Hobbes, right?
5: And Noma, like cute cat pigs.
1: Okay. Well, I'm just okay. There we go.
0: Yep.
1: That's pretty good. That's pretty good.
0: Pretty good so far.
1: Yep.
4: I have one answer.
1: Okay.
0: Go for it.
4: The loudest animal.
1: Yeah.
4: Is a whale.
1: What kind of whale?
4: A big one.
1: A big one is true, but I mean, what species?
4: A blue whale.
1: No.
5: Sperm
1: whale. The sperm whale is correct.
0: Yes.
1: 214 decibels, I believe, is how loud a sperm whale can be. It's loud enough to kill a person.
0: Wow. It's just above how loud my neighbors are. That's crazy.
1: But they had never have. Like, anytime a human being encounters a sperm whale, they specifically, purposely, they're quiet enough that they wouldn't be as loud as they possibly can be.
0: Right.
4: Than Jackie's neighbor.
0: Huh?
4: The more considerate than your neighbors.
0: Yes. Yes.
5: I'm pretty sure killer whales aren't neighbors.
4: Have we done this?
1: Have we done what?
0: Have we done this as a band? I don't think we have.
1: No, I don't think we have.
0: All right. Should we do it? Do you want to do it right now? All right, let's do it right now.
1: All right. Your choices this week are The Perfect Failures, mm-hmm. Bring Me the Drums, The Styx, Raspberry Chevron, Drunk Scientist, or The Radical Horizon.
0: This lives point for The Styx.
1: Okay.
4: I'll do The Perfect Failures.
1: The Perfect Failures?
0: Perfect Failures.
1: Okay.
0: Okay. I mean, I also wanted to throw behind The Styx.
1: Okay.
0: But, yeah, why not? I won't change it.
1: All right. Everybody got a guess in there?
0: Yeah.
1: All right. Oh, my gosh. It is The Perfect Failures.
0: And
1: it sounds like this.

0: There you go. That's the perfect failures. That's their song, Robot Vampires.
1: Robot Vampire.
0: Robot Vampire. Yeah, I just wanted to play that song again because I played it on my show last week, and I love that song. Robot Vampires. Yeah, I had to fade it out because there was a bad word there. But yeah, we don't want to air that because it is only 4 minutes before the hour at 10 p.m. We haven't reached safe harbor hour yet, so we can't play swear words. But anyway, yes, the Robot Vampires by
1: Quirky got 2 points.
0: By the Perfect Failures. Quirky got 2 points. Yes.
1: Yes. There you go. Good work. Do we have more answers? Quirky, have you looked at my questions at all?
2: No.
1: Yeah, I figured. Yeah, that's why Quirky was like, we don't have answers. And I'm like, I feel like you should. I took a question from the other field of glass, kind of.
2: Sir, I see what county is Rochester, New York part of.
1: Uh-huh.
2: Monroe County.
1: That is correct. It is Monroe County.
2: Thank you.
1: Yep. You got it.
0: Excellent job.
1: Mm-hmm.
0: You've That's now surpassed both me and the other field of glass in points.
1: Yeah.
0: A solid second place here tonight for you, DJ Quirky.
1: I don't think I even got started, did I?
0: No, neither of us did. That's okay. We're just the hosts here. We're just facilitators.
1: We are facilitators today, yeah. And that's okay, you know?
0: That's perfectly fine. Have at it, guests of the Mad Trivia Party. It's been a while. How are you?
1: How are you doing? They're working on something, I'm assuming.
0: So oh, okay.
1: We can come back to that later.
0: How are you doing, birthday boy?
1: Fine.
0: Fine.
1: I mean, I know that I have messages that I have not come back to.
0: Oh, yeah.
1: People celebrating, but we'll do that in a bit.
0: All right.
1: But,
0: all
1: yeah.
0: right.
1: Quirky answers?
2: Live? No, I don't.
1: At all?
2: I see it's the answer to this, but I don't really know. I don't know.
1: You know what, Quirky? I'm just going to start throwing you questions. I feel like some of these you would know.
2: Okay, you can do it.
1: Do you know the mayor that Pete Buttigieg was the mayor of?
0: What city was Pete Buttigieg the mayor of?
1: Yeah, when he was the... Go again?
2: South Bend, Indiana.
1: That is correct. It is South Bend, Indiana. See, you know something.
2: I know a few things.
0: See, I would never have guessed that. I did know that at one time, and I would never have guessed it.
1: Yeah. Who is the person that, according to the mythology, who solved the riddle of the Sphinx?
2: I think it's Odysseus, but I don't think that's true.
1: Who is it?
2: Maybe Odysseus.
1: No.
2: Yeah. I don't know.
1: All right. We'll try a different one. What is the second longest river in Africa behind the Nile?
2: I'm not good with rivers.
1: Darn.
2: Yeah.
1: We got to study together for that Jeopardy eventually.
2: I know.
1: Yeah.
2: I know. The river flood.
1: Yeah. Yeah. It's kind of crazy. We only got to Europe so far, and that's the smallest of the bunch. What does CBD stand for a city?
2: Oh God, curb. I have no idea.
1: That's okay. It is not curb boy enthusiasm, if that's what you were going to say. Not that. What is the singular form of mitochondria?
2: Mitochondria.
1: Could you spell it, the last letters, please?
2: U-M?
1: No.
2: I don't know.
1: My friend did give an answer. I'll take that one from my friend Aaron, who looked at the questions. It is mitochondrion, as in ION. Mitochondrion.
0: Oh, how about that?
1: Doc, do you know the CBD one?
0: No, I don't.
1: Really? Okay.
0: No.
1: Interesting. Quirky Live, where, which, wow, the campus of which university?

0: favorite.
1: And with that, I'm back into my place.
0: And the so Doctonic said earlier it was to monitor a coffee pot. And the coffee pot was in a room called the Trojan Room. So it's the Trojan Room coffee pot.
2: I knew that part.
0: Nice. There you go. It was retired in 2001. They started it in 1991, retired in 2001. So, wait, hold on. Was it before or after? 22nd of August 2001. So no, it did not coexist with 9/11. Something to remember. There you go. What else? Let's see. Ba-ba-ba-ba-ba. What does CVS stand for?
2: All in air.
0: You say culinary?
1: It's
2: City
1: Dan.
2: virus.
0: What now? Come back.
1: I just want to take at this moment to mention that you're listening to WHRW Binghamton.
0: Yes, you are. That's right.
1: And I can tell you what CVS stands for.
0: What does CVS stand for?
1: Consumer Value Store.
0: That is correct. It is consumer value stores.
2: I don't know if that.
0: And which state are the headquarters of CES?
2: Delaware?
0: New.
1: I'm going to say Schenectady.
0: That's not a state.
1: Oh, right. The New York State.
0: New.
2: Massachusetts.
0: No. You're in the right part of the country, though.
1: Rhode Island.
0: Not. That is correct. It is Rhode Island.
1: Barely a state, Rhode Island.
0: Is that their like tourism tagline?
1: Yeah, it should
0: Come to
1: be.
0: Rhode Island.
1: It
0: We're
1: should be.
0: barely a state. What is the official sport, a state sport of Washington? The state, not DC.
1: State sport. I'm going to say skateboarding.
0: New.
2: Being annoying.
0: Funny answer. What?
2: Nothing.
1: Being annoying.
0: Hey,
2: be expressed. Those are scary.
1: Is it Washington, State of Washington, state sport? Is that among your questions? I didn't miss. How did I miss that?
0: It's number 20.
1: Number 20. Okay. Official state board of the state of Washington.
0: Yeah.
1: Let's see. It's got to be soccer.
0: New.
1: No. It's got to be not skateboarding, not soccer. It's got to be parachuting.
0: No.
1: Skydiving. No.
0: No. You're getting way too high up for that, I
1: Okay.
0: would say. A
1: Well,
0: lot of
1: that's why they would have.
0: flying
1: That's why they would have done
0: involved.
1: that. There's a lot of good views up there, you know.
0: No, that's fair. But
2: Field.
0: okay. We'll do something else. Do
1: Okay.
0: something else.
1: Okay.
0: What else do we have?
1: Let's do filmography connections, and it'll be a free for all.
0: Oh boy. So Quirky, if you remember, not a big film person.
2: No.
1: Oh,
0: So
1: okay.
0: I don't know if this
1: All
0: is.
1: right, well, okay, we'll skip that one then.
0: Liv, are you a film person?
2: Yes, but I'm really bad with names. Oh,
0: Okay.
2: that's
0: that's okay.
1: yeah, same here,
0: All
1: so.
0: right. Well, I mean, maybe we'll take a shot. Why not?
1: Okay.
0: Let me actually, you know what? Let me do a quick lookup so I know if I'm repeating anyone. No, I'm not. All right, great. We can do this. Okay. So, first, what am I going to give you? Let's say interesting choice. Okay. I'm going to say Pain Hustlers.
1: That's the movie?
0: Yep. That's what it's called.
1: Huh. I have no idea. I've never heard of that movie.
2: Same.
0: Want a different one?
1: Yeah.
0: Okay. Into the Woods.
1: Into the Woods. The movie version. Okay.
0: There was a movie version, yeah.
1: Yeah, I don't know who was in it.
2: What's the connection we have to make? I'm sorry, I'm not actually sure what the answers are supposed to be.
0: So I'm giving you a few films, and you're trying to figure out who's in all of them. So
2: Oh.
0: usually it's an actor. Sometimes it's a director, but this week it's an actor. It's strictly an actor.
2: Oh, but it's just the.
0: I'll write this down. Yeah.
1: Okay. I'm gonna
0: Want
1: need
0: another
1: it.
0: one?
1: Yeah, I'm gonna need a third clue. Yeah.
0: Okay. The Devil Wears Prada.
1: Ooh, okay. Meryl Streep?
0: New.
1: That's the obvious one.
0: So, Meryl Streep was, you're right, Meryl Streep was in Into the Woods and Devil Wears Prada, but I do not think she was in Pain Hustlers. So,
1: Okay.
0: close, but no cigar slash cigarette slash vape.
1: Okay.
0: One other one?
1: Yeah.
0: Oppenheimer.
2: My cousin.
0: Yeah. All four of them? That's crazy.
2: Just stop
0: Got you. Got you. Good for them.
1: Who was in the
2: Make a
1: Devil Wears
2: point.
1: Prada and Oppenheimer?
0: No. It's not even your lived experience. It's somebody else's lived experience. Do you want another one?
1: Yeah, one last one.
0: One last one?
1: Yep.
0: Okay. A Quiet Place.
1: A movie I've only seen part of.
0: You should still know who's in it.
1: Yeah, I mean, but I thought it was so.
0: Hasn't got a big cast, I
1: Oh,
0: would say.
1: did she play? Was she in Mary Poppins too?
0: Sure.
1: Why can't I think of her name? She's married to Jim from The Office, right?
0: Yes.
1: I can't think of her name.
0: Well.
2: Who's me?
0: Liv, do you also know who it is?
2: I knew Jim was married to at one point, but now I don't remember.
0: Yeah, that's okay. All right, we can. It's written all at the bottom. If you need to go back to it, we can do a different
1: Have
0: question.
1: you not seen Mary Poppins too?
0: I have not seen Mary Poppins Returns, no.
2: A long time ago. I've seen A Quiet Place and I've seen Into the Woods and Devil
0: That
2: Wears
0: was
2: Prada.
0: from like
2: And
0: 2018.
2: Faces.
0: Yeah.
1: See, I really liked Mary Poppins Returns. I watched it several times, and
0: That's good. I haven't seen it, so.
1: I cannot think of her name. Dang it. Anyway.
0: Okay. Quirky and Liv. We know that we said that this is a speed round, but since you're not here very often, and also since it's my birthday and I feel very generous, do you
1: Oh.
0: have any questions for us?
2: No.
0: Great. What other question can I throw at you?
2: Wait, actually,
0: What's up?
2: I don't, but Liv does.
1: Oh, okay.
0: All right. Liv,
2: Wait, is it?
0: come closer so we can hear you.
2: Thank
0: Yeah.
2: Any limits to what the questions can be?
0: What?
1: Any
2: Are there
1: limit?
2: like any limits to the questions? Or what kind of.
0: Not really.
1: No.
0: Not really.
2: How did the inventor of chiropractic the idea?
0: I need a repeat of that.
1: yeah.
0: I didn't really hear it.
2: How was chiropractic invented?
0: Chiropractic?
2: Chiropractic.
1: Well, I know the founder was a magnet healer.
2: Do you remember where he got the idea?
1: No.
2: A ghost from a dream.
1: Oh, of course it did. Of course it did.
2: Let's see.
1: That makes complete sense.
2: I don't know. This is
1: Yeah, that makes complete sense. Why people should trust chiropractors to manipulate their limbs and their backs and their necks, because that would never be dangerous in any way whatsoever from a fake doctor. The opinions of the host of the Mad Trivia Party, just the opinions of the host, do not necessarily reflect the views of the staff or management at WHRW Binghamton, and should therefore just be disregarded.
0: Or not, or you do your own research.
1: Yeah, that's always worked out well for people.
0: Well, no. I don't mean that as in, like, you type a thing into your search bar, you look at the AI overview, and you go, oh, yeah, that's me doing my research. That's not what I mean. Yeah. I want to point out.
2: Your own ghost and your own genes and see what
0: just
2: they
0: saying. Yeah, no. Okay. What other thing can I ask that is possible that you could get? Oh, what if I actually try to throw one? Oh, Doc, do you have any things that you want to throw?
1: You can name a toy that's in the Toy Hall of Fame. The Strong Museum with the Toy Hall of Fame is in Rochester.
2: Bobby.
0: The what now?
1: The Strong Museum.
2: Barbie doll.
1: Barbie doll is in the Toy Hall of Fame.
0: Barbie doll is in the Hall of Fame, yep.
2: Let's see. Do the video game?
1: Well, we'd have to, on a case-by-case basis, I guess.
0: There are video games, I think.
1: Yeah, I think, you'd have to name one.
0: Yes.
2: Weird, like they have a Wreck-It Ralph game, which I didn't think was real, but they also have a lot of old ones like Space Invaders.
1: Okay, let's see here. National Museum of Play at the inducted in 2016, Space Invaders.
0: Oh,
2: let's see, I haven't been there too.
0: So we're looking at the Video Game Hall of Fame?
1: No, this is at the National Museum of Play at the Strong Museum in Rochester.
0: That's not the same as the National Toy Hall of Fame, though, right?
1: I'm pretty sure it is.
0: Like, no, as in, like, the museum can have the Hall of Fame, but not everything in the museum is in the Hall of Fame.
1: National Toy Hall of Fame is that the Strong National Museum of Play, yes.
2: Oh,
0: No, as in they're... It's like one is inside the other, but not okay.
1: Right. Yeah.
0: You know what? I don't run this part. I'm not gonna try.
1: But yes, Space Invaders was inducted in 2016 into the Toy Hall of Fame. Yes.
0: Let's see.
1: Can you name something? Can you name something the Ramones want or don't want? Can you give me a cocktail and the recipe?
2: Yeah, it's a lot.
0: Ooh.
2: Cream of coconut.
1: Okay.
2: And apple juice and ice. It's full cups of ice. One cup of coconut cream and 2 cups of pineapple juice.
1: What kind of liquor goes in it?
2: One shot of
1: rum. All right, we're gonna trust you on that one.
0: Nice.
1: Pina colada it is. Nobody has attempted to give us the recipe for pina colada yet. How about that?
0: Oh, there you go. Good stuff. What?
1: Any other answers?
3: I'm out of answers.
0: No.
1: Well, there's plenty of questions.
0: Well, here's the good news, though.
1: Yeah.
0: It does sound like that one of them is the winner tonight. Is that not true?
1: It certainly does. It certainly does. And I would say by a long shot, Liv is the winner here tonight on the Mad Trivia Party because of her expert knowledge of the characters in Garfield.
0: There you go. See, when people say you're wasting your time reading Garfield, they're not entirely wrong.
1: That's right.
0: That's the moral of the night.
1: I mean, if you were reading Garfield minus Garfield, then, some of those
0: Garfield.
1: Some of those characters might be missing, is what I'm saying. So
0: specifically Garfield.
1: Yeah.
0: Yeah, there you go.
3: Who came in second?
0: That'll do. What's up?
3: Who came in second place?
1: I believe let me take a look here. Well, that would be me.
3: Okay.
1: DJ Quirky is third place though.
0: Hold on.
1: So I really
0: Quirky, what's up? What did Quirky say?
3: What place did Jackie come?
1: Jackie is a let's see here.
0: Well, I think I'm a dead last because I didn't start.
1: Jackie is tied with his friend Aaron. Over 2 points each.
0: Yep. We got 2 points each.
1: Yep. But that's okay. I mean, it's a strong showing from our returning member of the Mad Trivia Party panel and a brand new visitor here on the Mad Trivia Party. And that's just how it's done, you know. And do you know that you win compliments or a hassle-free assessment if you are the winner of the Mad Trivia Party? Yeah. So it's your choice. If you want compliments, then that's yours as the prize tonight for winning the Mad Trivia Party.
0: I will say, hassle-free assessment is a lot harder to explain than compliments.
1: Yeah.
3: Do I have to choose?
1: Sure.
0: We can choose for you if you want.
1: Yeah.
3: Compliments, I don't know what the other thing is.
0: Oh, great. Liv, for the half an hour that you were on this show, I feel like I've learned a lot about you, specifically about how deeply infatuated with Garfield you seem to be, and I think that that's an awesome quality to have for a human. Well, see, this is what I mean.
3: I did win it on a claw machine today, is the thing.
0: There you go. See, Liv's love for the character played by Chris Pratt simply tells us that tells us a lot about. Oh no, is that what you're about?
3: No, I read all the books like a compendium when I was 10. I hate that Chris Pratt voices too many things now. He's not good at it.
0: Yeah. Well. Yeah. No, I hear you.
1: I just also
0: I was mostly kidding. I didn't think you would be.
1: I would also say that having seen Into the Woods, you're obviously a fan of musicals, and therefore a person with taste. And discretion, especially since you've enjoyed a Stephen Sondheim musical.
3: The answer was John Groff, I assume, but that is the one plus.
0: No. It was... Doc, did you come up with it?
1: No, I can't think of her name.
0: I guess no points for that one. It was Emily Blunt.
1: Emily Blunt, yes, that's right. Dang it.
0: Damn. It was Emily Blunt.
1: Yeah. Oh, well.
0: There you go.
1: Yeah, time for me to go watch Into the Woods. And on that bombshell,
0: I probably should. Well, hold on. Oh, hold on. Quirky and Liv, anything else that you or that you wanted to say, or you're good? Question mark.
3: Bye.
0: Thanks, Liv.
1: Thank you for joining us, you guys.
0: Good night.
3: Good night.
0: Thanks. All right.
1: Well, that like I said, on that bombshell.
0: What are we? Are we giving answers? Are you giving any answers?
1: Yeah.
0: Out?
1: Well, I can give a couple of answers out. You know, because
0: okay, sure.
1: Yeah. The World Cup answers. I'll give a couple of those out.
0: Oh yeah, sure. Why not?
1: How many times has the U.S. Women's national team won the World Cup? You know.
0: I don't know. Is it two?
1: Four times.
0: Oh wow!
1: Four times they have won the women's World Cup more than any other team in the world. So
0: that's awesome.
1: USA,
0: go
1: USA.
0: For them.
1: Which country made the history in Qatar in 2022 by becoming the first African nation to ever reach a World Cup semifinal? You know,
0: is it South Africa?
1: No, much further north.
0: Is it DR Congo?
1: Nope. I'll just tell you, it's Morocco.
0: Morocco. That makes a lot more sense.
1: Yep.
0: Yeah.
1: Yeah. And they were the lowest ranked team also in that year.
0: Oh.
1: So there you go. Then they made it to the semifinal.
0: And, go for them.
1: I'll kill this one too. Well, I don't know. I don't know.
0: You don't have to.
1: I don't have to. Anything. Okay, yeah. So I'll save a couple of these.
0: For yeah. Next
1: week. So anyway, those are your World Cup questions for this week. Hope everybody's good enjoying the World Cup. And there you go. How about you, great. Jackie? You want to kill some?
0: I'm trying to think. I mean, some of the ones were attempted, so maybe. Yeah, sure. CBD stands for Central Business District.
1: Oh, okay. I would have never guessed that.
0: And let's see. Oh, State Sport of Washington?
1: Yeah.
0: That is pickleball.
1: Pickleball. Oh, of course that makes sense.
0: Yep.
1: I would have thought that was Florida.
0: The documentary of the Summer Olympics was specifically called Tokyo Olympiad. It is of the 1964 Summer Olympics in Tokyo.
1: No kidding. And that's 2 hours plus?
0: Yep. It was, well, before the edit, after the edit, it was shorter.
1: Well, yeah.
0: But it was seen as a milestone because it was showing the human side of the athletes and the atmosphere instead of, like, specifically a documentation of the results.
1: Oh, okay.
0: And people really like it. It's directed by Kon Ichikawa, who later also had a film that won before, after, that won jury prize at Cannes Film Festival. So he's not just, you know, doing like documentary and stuff like that. He's also a drama director, stuff like that.
1: Oh, okay.
0: Yeah.
1: Cool.
0: Yep. Yeah. All right. That's good enough.
1: Yeah. All right. Well, like I said, on that bombshell, it's time to end this week's Mad Trivia Party. Congratulations to the winner, Liv, tonight here on the Mad Trivia Party. And if you liked it, tell a friend. If you hated it, tell an enemy. If you were indifferent,
0: enjoy what?
3: Garfield.
0: Yeah.
1: Enjoy some Garfield.
0: Yeah.
1: Especially enjoy Garfield minus Garfield.
0: Garfield minus Garfield. Or
1: it's existentially hilarious.
0: Yeah, or actually take a trip to Curacao.
1: Sure, why not? Sounds lovely. Maybe, and it's
0: if you're indifferent.
1: And it's also a tasty liqueur, so there's that.
0: The liqueur on your way to Curacao?
1: Yeah, sure. I mean, I'm sure they serve it there.
0: Maybe
1: have yourself some, and on like
0: Merry
1: I said,
0: Christmas.
1: On that additional bombshell, that's it for the night's Mad Trivia Party. Good luck, good riddance, good night, and bye.

0: 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This has been the Mad Trivia Party.
1: Play it, Skippy.

0: We do want to have it understood, however, that the opinions expressed by our guests are their own and do not necessarily represent the views of
1: the Mad Trivia Party.
2: Also, they should not be construed as the opinions of this station or its subscribers or members of their families.
0: And it must also be remembered that questions asked by the panel are not designed to reflect any particular viewpoint.
2: We should mention, too, that our panel members are speaking only for themselves and not as representatives of their employers or members of their families.
0: But in any event, this program is presented solely for the enjoyment of our viewing and listening audience. And any rebroadcast or reuse without specific permission is prohibited.
2: Likewise, any admission charged by owners of radio sets for listening to this broadcast is similarly prohibited.
0: The entire contents of this program remain the sole property of
1: the Mad Trivia Party
0: and may not be used for any commercial purpose by the New York Jets or the Commissioner of the National Football League.
2: That includes reproduction in whole or in part, right?
0: Absolutely, Bob. However, it should be understood that portions of this program may have been recorded earlier for broadcast in this time period.
2: Now, this is done solely for the convenience of our audience and not for the purpose of editing or deleting controversial material.
0: In so doing, some passages that have been retained may be considered offensive by various ethnic groups or religious organizations.
2: Therefore, discretion is urged among members of such groups or organizations in listening to the material presented.
0: Parental guidance is also suggested, and in no case shall children under the age of 16 be permitted to listen to this program.
2: Now, this ruling applies not only to the public at large, but also to employees of this station and members of their families.
0: Any application for exemption from this order must be received in our office before midnight tonight.
2: And on all such applications, decision of the judges is final. And in case of duplication, ties will be awarded.
0: However, the awarding of all prizes is subject to availability. The substitutions for announced prizes may be made at the discretion of
1: the Mad Trivia Party.
2: But in any case, at least half of this program must be completed in order for it to qualify as an official broadcast.
0: If less than half is completed for any reason, then the entire program will be rebroadcast from the beginning at a later date, as determined by the commissioner.
2: That's correct. Now, let's see, was there anything else we wanted to add or have we covered?
0: Yeah, some of our departing guests will receive gift packages of our subscribers' products.
2: Thank you for tuning in, and be sure to join us next time for a discussion of controversial issues on
1: the Mad Trivia Party.
0: The preceding program was taped before a live audience and was not scheduled for broadcast at this time.
2: That's right.
3: So one of the answers to one of the questions was the one about Spotify, and I just heard this on the way. I had not heard this before, that Spotify,
4: what is it?
3: Spotify is introducing a remix tool.
4: Uh-huh.
3: So I don't know too much about it, but I just heard about this on NPR on the way up here, that they're planning on introducing a remix tool for I don't know whether it's like an opt-in thing for like artists, you know, to make their stems available for remixing via AI or what.
4: Interesting.
3: So.
4: I mean, if it's, that doesn't sound.
3: Yeah, I mean, because I don't know enough about it. I don't know enough about it to have an opinion, but it sounds bad.
4: Yeah. Oh, is it this one? Spotify offered AI tool to let subscriber remix songs and cover music.
3: Yeah.
5: I can do that on my own.
4: It's true. I don't love that. I don't wanna subscribe to that. What else? Oh, I forgot about the. That's what happened. There was a Pride Month question, but I forgot to put it on there.
3: That was
4: my fault, Clark. That's my fault. You would have two more points.
5: Would I have known?
4: Yes.
5: Yeah. Why?
4: It was what case? was.
5: Yeah.
4: Okay. Yeah. I knew you would. That's what I'm saying. Do you see the five decisions today?
5: No, I haven't yet. I saw
4: it,
5: there
4: it was
5: the bus driver, but I don't know what it was. I just saw the headline.
4: Yeah. Hold on. Well, good news. Mm-hmm. The three congressional candidates that were endorsed by Zora Mamdani have all won their primaries.
3: Oh, nice.
5: Oh my gosh. Who?
4: It includes Brad Lander, his former rival and somebody that he ran with, essentially. Daria Liza Avila Chevalier, who was in NY13. And for NY7, it's Claire Valdez. Different Claire. And I sent
5: my friend voted for her.
4: I sent the article to you. Yeah.
5: That's incumbent.
4: Where are you at?
5: 25th district, Stroom Rally.
4: 25th. I'm gonna pull this up.
6: Let me tell you who's the comptroller.
5: No.
4: What happened?
5: Joe won, apparently. How close was
4: Joe? Joseph Morrell, yeah. Joe was 63%. Who did you vote for?
5: Robin Wilt.
4: 30%. Yeah.
5: Damn.
6: Bucks too, but it's at 21, she said, people.
5: Yeah. Laptop battery's low, so I'm probably gonna go to bed soon.
4: Okay.
5: I don't know if I introduced Liv properly. This is Liv. Liv is my girlfriend. We met at a park.
4: Yay!
5: I quit my job.
6: Not related.
4: Liv was like, don't give me this reasoning. Is it just because you were not going to be there next year, or is it because you had something that you had to quit early? Oh, okay. That's understandable. To spend the time before you have to Buffalo.
5: Sure.
4: Sorry, Liv. Buffalo.
5: You should. Oh, Tyler, Tommy, Mari, and Lily were doing the what up challenge, and it's just how many times you can say what up. They just go what up.
4: Oh, nice.
5: That's what they're doing.
4: There was a thing where, this is on Dropout. One of the challenges was how many times you can say the word flaccid without either of the person that you were saying or the person you're saying to, breaks. And the guy did like 150 something times, which is like double the number that they wrote. Flaccid. Let's see, where are we at? Here's the good news for you, I guess. That's not true. What district is Binghamton again? Is it not 19? It's not. No, it is 19. It's 19. Josh Roddy ran uncontested again, so. Republican is Peter Obracker. I don't know who that is. Is Claudia Tenney still there? This reminds me. Is Claudia Tenney still there? Claudia Tenney. Uh, 24th. Oh yeah, she got redistricted again. Yep, Claudia Tenney ran uncontested again. Sorry. Oh, bye. Hi, Doc.
3: Oh, hi. Did they leave?
4: Their computer died.
3: Oh. Well, yeah. If they want to rejoin, let me know.
4: No, it's fine. No, they'll be back at a good time. Well, they're still there the rest of the summer.
3: Well, it's nice to see Quirky. I mean, I hope she comes back.
4: Yeah.
3: So I'm just working on logs.
4: No, you're good. Take your time.

0: I gotta say, I'm shocked.
1: Oh,
0: what?
1: What?
0: Never mind.
1: What is that? What are you gonna say?
0: Never
1: mind.
0: Hold on.
1: What?
0: Nothing.
1: You're shocked? What?
0: I'm shocked to find out that you're 25. I thought you. I didn't realize. I thought you were much younger, actually.
1: Oh, I mean, you saw me in Binghamton for 7 years.
0: Yeah, I don't. I know, but I mean, time means nothing. I'm 60 years old. Time means nothing to me. I mean, 2016 was like 3 years ago to me, you know, so.
1: Oh, man. Yeah, I guess that's fair.
0: Like three or four years ago, I was like, what? It was how long ago? 10 years ago? What? No, that's not right.
1: Yeah. Anyway, so you're right. I did get a... Get
0: you a got letter. A nice letter. Yes. They're so good. It's such a pleasant thing. Like, one thing I want to do, I got to get his permission. I don't know if they still do like poetry readings at the Belmar, but if they do, I want to take a bunch of the letters that Red has sent me over the years, and just read them because they're so great.
1: Yeah,
0: the way he writes, it's just so good. I enjoy getting a letter from Red, and I really need to write him back more frequently.
1: Is every mixtape that he sends out, are all of these letters
0: the
1: same?
0: Yeah.
1: Are
0: they what?
1: They're
0: you got. They're individualized. That's a letter just for you.
1: That's what I thought.
0: No, that's just for you.
1: That's why. I'm just very happy that it got onto his list. I'm honestly very happy that it.
0: Yeah. Oh, absolutely. I mean, I don't know. I haven't. Which one is that? Because I'm assuming the mix is the same, but the letter is for the individual.
1: Well, that's what I was wondering. Yeah.
0: Yeah.
1: That.
0: Yeah.

0: What's on it? Which month is this for?
1: This is just last month for June.
0: For June, okay. I gotta go look. Yeah. I don't. Obviously, I don't have it with me, but I'd have to go look.
1: No, you're good.
0: I'm pretty sure he was on yesterday when I was driving to him. I thought he was on Fridays, or not Friday, but Saturday. But I'm pretty sure I heard him on the radio yesterday. Nobody else would have played the stuff that I heard.
1: Oh, nice.
0: Maybe somebody else would have.

0: Oh.
1: Yeah.
0: Yo, what's up?
1: Go ahead.
0: What was I gonna say?
1: What was I gonna say? I was just gonna ask if you went any. Did you go any places nice for dinner?
0: Oh yeah, we went to a Thai place called Tong around here.
1: Uh-huh.
0: I got a very good bowl of noodles.
1: Oh, okay.
0: It was a very good bowl of noodles, with shrimp. It tastes very good. I finished the plate there. I felt very full.
1: Yeah.
0: But it was very good. I was a very good plate of pad thai, basically. So, but spicy pad thai, but like well made thin rice noodles. So.
1: Right. Cool.
0: What I was gonna tell you was.

0: love it, although it depresses me, so.
1: Yeah.
0: Anyway. But yeah, I don't know. But there's a lot of good musicals on
1: yeah. Yes.
0: And on HBO.
1: Yeah. Nice. I thought about it.

0: guys need to watch.
1: Let's see here. 1, 2, 3, 4, 5, 6, 7, 8, 9.

0: guys, I've watched the trailer. I would like to see it.
1: That's good. Yeah, I'm not.

0: still do every time I go up there.
1: Yeah. And you use the CD cord for the fucking...

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And she always remembers them. She always remembers, like, which ones I've used before.

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0: the first one was David Bowie aware of the Hamburglar? Yes or no?
1: I really can't stay. Maybe it's cold. Frank, why are you naked?
2: Why aren't you naked?
1: It's 15 degrees below zero. Put on some pants.
2: But I love feeling the morning breeze on my bare bodkin.
1: You're going to get hypothermia and die. Look!
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0: 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That's correct. That's according to Paul.

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0: Hey Scott, this is Dave from the Mercury program. I just finished those drum tracks, and I'm gonna send them FedEx in probably about half an hour. So, I don't know, just drop me an email or you can give me a call or whatever whenever you get them. Talk to you later.
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1: 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Take that, sleep. You said we couldn't do it, but we did.
2: You brush your teeth.
3: Hi, this is Harry Wilson, the tooth janitor, reminding you that if you smoke cigarettes, you run a serious risk of making your teeth browner than they would be otherwise, which is just going to cause more work for you to do when you're constantly brushing your teeth, which is what you should be doing anyway. But the worst thing is, if you smoke cigarettes, you could die early. And if you die, that will cut off possibly years that you could be spending brushing your teeth. So if you smoke, you get less time to brush your teeth. So remember, but don't smoke so you can live longer to constantly brush your teeth. This is Harry Wilson, the tooth janitor, with the public service announcement for WHRW Binghamton.
4: And yet he was into this other music, and it just really spoke to me. And I started hearing musicians like Bud Powell and Charlie Parker and Dizzy Gillespie and Miles Davis, and boy, that was it. And I would recommend, if somebody's really serious about music, to study. But I was hungry and hungrier to get into some new sounds. And the first electronic instrument, keyboard instrument I ran across,
5: there are a lot of electronic pianos around. The one I particularly like is the Fender Rhodes electric piano. Then there's the electric clavinet. It's really like an electric clavichord. And it has strings, and it has little rubber hammers that hit the string when you press the key down, like this.

I think that's sort of the most guitar-like the clavinet sounds, when it has that wah-wah thing going. Then there's other kinds of things you can do to a signal source to alter the sound. And then I got into the wah-wah pedals. Here's how the wah-wah sounds on the clavinet. The last keyboard instrument I got into is not truly a keyboard instrument. It's a small synthesizer. There's a whole universe of sounds with this, and this is not representative. It's just one of a trillion sounds you could get.

start off from ground zero, with no preconceived ideas of what we're going to play, either rhythmically or melodically or harmonically. We don't know what's going to emerge from moment to moment, and there's no real leader of this kind of music. The focus shifts. Sometimes the music is coming right from the center of the room somehow through us, and we're just the vehicles for it. It can go any direction. Where we begin from some point and emerge out of that explosion into some kind of walking jazz time. That's something that we like to do. Okay? Explode!

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1: Does the small town girl live in a lonely world? 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Does the city boy, born with reasons of the choice? Does the midnight train, go with anywhere? Oh, here in a spooky room. Oh, why did she...
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4: And you're going to be made into a person.
2: 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This is going to be, yes. Oh my God. That is the coolest thing I have ever heard.
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1: They were like, and today we reveal the masked magician. 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

How about a glass of champagne now? You know, my darling, you go to my head and you linger like a haunting refrain. 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You go to my head like a sip of sparkling Burgundy brew. And I find the very mention of you like the kicker in a julep or two. The thrill of the thought that you might give a thought to my plea casts a spell over me. 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You go to my head with a smile that makes my temperature rise, like a summer with a thousand Julys. 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You go to my

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5: 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That's not bad, you're

0: 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We will see you next year. Good night.
1: 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Go back.
2: Ha. Class is...
3: Class fight there, Schmink.
2: Yeah, class. Oh, here.
4: Hey, what's going on? This is Pop 1905, and it's time for the Dwarf Invasion. Coming in, 7:36, a little bit later than normal. Normally 7 to 8:30, so like I say, 7-ish to 8:30-ish. Parking's a monster today on campus. So if you are getting ready and on your way, and you work at the university, get here sooner rather than later, because parking is allocated for tours, campus tours and all that, orientation and all that good stuff. So there'll be a lot of busy heads on campus this morning. So that's awesome. So let's get into it. What are we doing today, right? We, the royal we, picked a bunch of records yesterday. Was in the record library and saw some stuff I haven't played before. So I pulled it, and a lot of it's new to me, new to you. So hopefully we all enjoy this, right? In the background, we have this record. I kind of liked how eerie it kind of kicked off. Four Way Cross, released 1985. Motive Communications. So we're in our synth gothiness, right? And yeah, hope you guys all enjoy it. So let's turn this up in the forefront. I'm gonna go through these records. Hopefully I make it through all of them, right? Keep it locked. This is Dwarf Invasion.

Hey, what's going on, kids? This is Pop 1 out of 5. You're listening to The Dwarf Invasion. We're only two tracks in. Four-way cross with Driving Through Trees. And then we had Four Against with the track Fate off of In the Marshes. Followed by Jeff and Jane Hudson, which is... Hudson is... crossed out and that says Jetson. So I don't know if someone is trying to be funny, or if hey, maybe there was a split in the duo. I was flicking through a lot of the F range, so there'll be a lot because you know, unfortunately, you know, my back has been acted up again, so I wasn't trying to get down to the low shelves here. but this one, Jeff and Jane Hudson, World Trade. We heard the track, I believe it was PCP, something like that. This one, 1981 from Lust Unlust Music. With a nice little P.O. box there. And, you know, I disapprove when people draw all over the artwork, but someone created a speech bubble on this one. And let me pop that all the way down. Yeah, there we go. And it says, I have kids your age, and listen to the music I'm capable of. Don't sell us old people short. We can get pretty spacey, too. Get your stuff together and start a band. Your area needs it. Rock on, Jane. So, nice little message. Yeah, so if you play an instrument or you have a desire to be a band, get out there. Get out there and produce something. Up next, Heat Miser. We're going to go off of, we're going to with Pop NG, off of the album Mike City Sons. Like I said, or like I always say, WHRW has an amazing record collection. So, Heat Miser, I believe, Elliot Smith. Let's see if there's any liner notes. Is this Elliot Smith's band before? He was actually, before he was solo. So, keep it locked.

myself a nuclear war. Years ago when I was younger, I didn't think about how the end would look or sound.

Hey, what's going on, kids? This is Popboy 905. You are listening to... Wow, it's coming in, huh? You are listening to the Dwarf Invasion here on 90.5 FM, WHOW Binghamton. 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And you can check me out every Wednesday, 7 to 8:30-ish, with doing the Dwarf Invasion and the Rhythm of Binghamton. So next week, Rhythm of Binghamton, be playing you some reggae. Last track you heard, spinning all vinyl, kind of whatever the show is, songs are a lot shorter than the reggae tracks, so got me hustling on these turntables. Picking out records, the last one you heard was Caro Bonita. I purely picked this out because it was released on Polyvinyl Records, which is one of my favorites. So we heard the track Fly Away. Very interesting records. Ooh, there are liner notes. Ooh, I love me some liner notes. Let me unfold this lovely booklet. Ah! It is all lyrics, which is awesome. Let's see. Sarah on vocals, Gus on keyboards, drums, and production, Jamie on bass, James Rowland on guitar and noise. So the Parakeets are the backing vocals. Jennifer Watson, noise on outside and rest stop. So I'm not going to read this whole thing, but pretty cool. Anytime WHOW gets new vinyl, which not as much as we'd like, a lot of our stuff is becoming the classics. I still applaud when we get the physical media. So, big props to Polyvinyl for issuing this. What year? That's hard to say. No year on it. At least not on that. Let me reach up. I'm not going to reach over to the disc. You look it up. we also heard before that a group called, I want to call it Lavender, but it's not. Lavender? Yeah. With the album called What's Happening After. We played the song Rager, which this was released 2020, so... I 6 years ago seems like a very short time to me. This was released in 2020. Yeah, new release. We also got this issued on vinyl, and I'm happy to say I am the first person who has signed this record. So, we have these like stickers or paper taped to some of the front of the albums that, is like a log of, who played what track. And, I got first dibs, so take that. speaking of new releases, we are going to get into Hotline TNT off of their latest album, Raspberry Moon, released off of Third Man Records. We're going to hear... the track The Scene. I would love to see Hotline TNT live. Sometimes I'm just like, is this new? Is it not? I don't know, because this says 2025, but it might just be new to our station. it has the ad dates October 18th through April 18th. So that's quite a while, and we are past that. So I'm just late to the game. So anyway, check out The Scene.

Hey, what's going on, kids? It's Pop 105. You are listening to the Dwarf Invasion. Last track you heard was Nina Hagen with what was that? I love discovering different records, and I pulled out two Nina Hagen records just solely on the artwork. We heard the song Pank off of, what is the name of this album? This one is just Nina Hagen Band. No album title. So Nina Hagen, I guess currently age 71, known as the godmother of German punk, apparently. I'm looking at the Wikipedia page. I don't know this. I'm just pulling cool looking things. But this album, we also heard Universal Audio. Off of Nina Hagen in Ecstasy. So, big props. We'll be playing more. I think I'll be checking this record out a little bit more. Anyway, what else we got? We had two Nina Hagen. Then we also had Waves before that with Way Too Much off of their album 5. Hotline TNT with The Scene off of Raspberry Moon. And up next is going to be the Julie Ruin with Run Fast. Love this song. I meant to go right into it, but you know, sometimes you just got to be a chatty Cathy, right? Keep it locked. It is 8:15. Ooh, I only got 15 more minutes and then I'm out and I have a stack. So this is what happens when you come in late. Next set gets a little different. Maybe we'll see how we'll play this. I pulled the bell game, which I really did want to play, but we'll see. We'll see how this all transitions, right? No rules. Free format. Forever.

0: Hey, what's going on, kids? This is Pop 1 out of 5. You are listening to The Dwarf Invasion. That last track, Broken Social Scene with Sweetest Kill. We had Bell Game before that, with which is an incredible track, with Up Again, off of their album, Game, Self, Fear, Nothing. Let me add that to my playlist. Look at that. So we have a song tracker here. I don't like it. I don't use it. So I just type my own stuff in the email, and so I have some form of record of what we did here. Sometimes, or most of the time, I try to record my show. I don't know about today. Show recorder's acting funny, looking a little weird. So yeah, it has a timer, and you can watch the count, and doesn't seem to be tracking in a good fluid manner. It's like you'll see a pause and then it'll jump. And then, like, right now it says it's been recording for 15 minutes and we've been here for an hour. So who knows? Who knows if this actually did, you know? I'll see you when I get home, right? Anyway, that's it. It's 8:31. So show is over. Be back next week with the Rhythm of Binghamton. We will be playing some reggae music, and I still have a stack of records here, so, you know, we're gonna play the rest of this, which includes Dag Nasty, Government Issue, Fear, some Iggy Pop, Black Flag, all that good stuff. I even, I'll just save that for next week, or the week after, so, keep it locked. You know, I think I'm actually gonna start posting shows back up on Instagram, so Pop1905. We'll see. We'll see if I remember. Usually it's the last thing I remember to do. You know, so. Yeah. Thanks for tuning in. There are some DJs on later today. You can go check the WHRW website, whrw.fm, for all that goodness. And thanks for tuning in. And let me stop babbling and give you some of the best automated music that you can find. Keep it locked.
1: Hi, this is Harry Wilson, the toot janitor, reminding you that if you smoke cigarettes, you run a serious risk of making your teeth browner than they would be otherwise, which is just going to cause more work for you to do when you're constantly brushing your teeth, which is what you should be doing anyway. But the worst thing is, if you smoke cigarettes, you could die early. And if you die, that will cut off possibly years that you could be spending brushing your teeth. So if you smoke, you get less time to brush your teeth. So remember, but don't smoke so you can live longer to constantly brush your teeth. This is Harry Wilson, the tooth janitor, with the public service announcement for WHRW Binghamton.
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8: I think Baxter the Bearcat is the hottest mascot I've ever seen.
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9: I'm gonna take a positive spin on it. 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
9: Kind of indifferent towards Baxter.
7: I
9: wish
7: I was special. 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

long shot, I'll play either way. All I need's a winner, and this could be the day. And when I won my parlay, I'll be set for life. 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Who's got the action? Who'll take a chance on love? Who's got a kiss for me? 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
1: WHRW Binghamton presents WHRW In Between. Take that, sleep. You said we couldn't do it, but we did.

One day, just another day of organized happiness like all the others, I closed all the doors behind me, and as a leaf drops from a tree, I quietly walked out of the life they had planned for me. 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I left on the wings of instinct. 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All this I left far behind me, and as a moth seeks light, as water seeks water, I sought the purity of higher regions, where austere mountains thrust their faces towards the sun.

there in my sanctuary, surrounded by the dignity of pines and the serenity of gray boulders, I let my eyes drink in the clarity of windswept skies. 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Each new dawn flamed above the treetops and scattered white fleece about the skies, and the darkness came and pushed the red lip of sun below the horizon. I lost track of the days. To count them never occurred to me. 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Then one day, in the split of a moment, the shutter within flashed open, and a gush of light flooded my being. 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

0: Hey, well, tell me why you're playing the record
1: then. Why we're playing the record? Yeah. Well, I guess we'd have to explain a little bit of what WHRW is. We're the only station in Binghamton that...
0: The only station, what?
1: Not the only station. We're the only station that tries to meet the community's needs. The rest of the stations here are all commercial. Most of them are top 40. Some of them are country music. But we're the only station that tries to program public affairs things.
0: Like the sort of WBAI.
1: As a matter of fact, we're affiliated with them.
0: Oh, I see. Oh, that's good, yeah. They're great. Well, that's great, you know. I mean, I think these stations are one of the, you know, this kind of station is very important for all of us.
1: The problem is the commercial stations have all the money and the people like us and WBAI go hungry.
0: I know, but maybe hunger will make you aware. That's maybe why you're a hip station. I don't know how
2: someone controlled you. WHRW Binghamton, we're hip 'cause John Lennon says so.

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1: Accident. 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
0: A child.
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1: 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Okay.

How do you do, ladies and gentlemen? My name is Alfred Hitchcock, and this is Music to be Murdered By. It is mood music in a jugular vein, and I hope you like it. Our record requires only the simplest of equipment, an ordinary phonograph needle, a 4-inch speaker, and a 38 caliber revolver. Naturally, the record is long playing, even though you may not be. So why don't you relax, lean back and enjoy yourself until the coroner comes.

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1: Does the small-town girl live in a lonely world? She talks the midnight train, go with her anywhere. Does the city boy, born with reasons of the choice? She talks the midnight train, go with her anywhere. Oh, dear, the spooky room. Oh, why did she...
2: Oh my God, that is amazing.
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3: 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That's good.
4: And you're going to be made into a person.
2: 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This is going to be, yes. Oh, God. That is the coolest thing I have ever heard.
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1: Who threw that shoe? Why? Logically, why does that make sense? Now you the dumb festival without a shoe.
2: Everybody gonna take pictures, you're stupid.
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The British soldiers picked it up first in Africa, and they made it their own. Lady Marlene.

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Hey, what is up, Binghamton? It is I, DJ Van Vader, and you're turning into the Doom Saloon. We're coming on a little bit later than usual. There's some technical difficulties that needed to be addressed, but everything should be in order now. I'm not going to waste any more of your time. We're going to hop right into the music. We're going to start out today with some... Hold on, let me get this over here. We are going to start with some... Some Black Sabbath, some Rush, and some Fu Manchu. So I hope you enjoy.

0: You just listened to The Action Is Go by Fu Manchu. Before that was Anthem by Rush. And before that was Sabbath Bloody Sabbath by Black Sabbath. I am DJ Van Vader, and you're still tuned into the Doom Saloon. I'm not going anywhere, but first, it is that time where I have to play a few brief messages.
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0: And we are back. Coming up next, I've got some Clutch, some Judas Priest, and some Motley Crue for you.

You just got done listening to Shout at the Devil by Motley Crue. Before that was Rock-A-Rolla by Judas Priest. And before that was Never Be Moved by Clutch. Coming up next, here on the Doom Saloon, we've got some more Fu Manchu, some Orange Goblin, and some Alice in Chains picked out for you. So I hope you enjoy.

You just got done listening to Sunshine by Alice in Chains. Before that was Snail Hook by Orange Goblin. And before that was Blue Tile Fever by Fu Manchu. Coming up next here on the Doom Saloon, we're going to take things a little bit more old school. We got some Johnny Cash, some Vince Taylor, and some Jerry Lee Lewis coming up. So I hope you enjoy.

Those three classics right there were Wild One by Jerry Lee Lewis. Before that was Brand New Cadillac by Vince Taylor. And before that was Cocaine Blues by Johnny Cash. We're going to pick things up here a little bit more on the Doom Saloon. Coming up next, we've got some Godsmack covering Black Sabbath. And then we've got some Helmet and some Tool lined up for you.

That was 46 and 2 by Tool. Before that was Iron Head by Helmet. And before that was Godsmack covering Black Sabbath's Sweet Leaf. Coming up next, here on the Doom Saloon, we've got some more Clutch, as well as some Corrosion of Conformity, and some Typo Negative picked out for you.

0: That tune right there was I Don't Wanna Be Me by Typo Negative. Before that was Break the Circle by Corrosion of Conformity. And before that was Heirloom by Clutch. I am DJ Van Vader. Don't go anywhere, we still got a lot of great music coming up for you. But I gotta play a few more brief messages.
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6: Binghamton. Binghamton. Binghamton. Binghamton. Binghamton. Binghamton. Binghamton. Binghamton. Binghamton. Binghamton. Binghamton.
0: All right, and welcome back. Coming up next, we've got some more like punky, grungy tunes lined up for you with some Suicidal Tendencies, some Black Flag, and some Nirvana. So I hope you enjoy.

You got just done listening to Negative Creep by Nirvana. Before that was Wound Up by Black Flag. And before that was Suicidal Maniac by Suicidal Tendencies. Coming up next, we're going to move more towards the metal territory. We've got some Metallica, some Slayer, and some Pantera queued up.

You just got done listening to 5 Minutes Alone by Pantera. Before that was South of Heaven by Slayer, and before that was Phantom Lord by Metallica. Coming up next, we've got some White Zombie, some Melvins, and some Dio-era Black Sabbath for ya.

persons who have recently died have been returning to life and committing acts of murder. Widespread investigation of reports from funeral homes, morgues, and hospitals has concluded that the unburied dead are coming back to life, seeking human victims. It's hard for us here to believe what we're reporting to you, but it does seem to be a fact.

That was Falling Off the Edge of the World by Black Sabbath. Before that was Evil New War God by the Melvins. And before that was Thrust by White Zombie. Coming up next, we've got some Fu Manchu and some Electric Wizard. I hope you enjoy.

deep sea man is a rather dismal creature.

0: You just got done listening to We Hate You by Electric Wizard. Before that was Signs of Infinite Power by Fu Manchu. I have been DJ Van Vader, and you just got done listening to The Doom Saloon. I'd like to thank everybody that sat here and listened to my show today, and if you liked all the hard rock and heavy metal tunes you heard, be sure to try to tune in next Wednesday. 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
14: 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Arthur Dent, intergalactic hitchhiker and airwave addict buzzing through the hood. 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

All right, starting off with a classic from Frankie Yankovic and his Yanks, the Beer Barrel Polka. You're listening to WHRW Binghamton, and this is The Signal, and I'm your host, Chris Coker. Thanks for joining me for another exciting adventure in radio, and I will be here at 4 p.m. on Wednesdays for the next few weeks. I'm doing a second show here on the schedule. My usual show is 10 a.m. on Saturdays, but I talk my way into doing a second show during the summer schedule. Hooray! I'm the drive time guy on Wednesdays. Isn't that fun? But this is a very special edition of The Signal, and this is what I like to call the jukebox inside my head, and it's an experiment I started in 2022, actually, where I keep track of all the random songs that pop into my head. Sometimes I wake up with a song in my head. Sometimes they are inspired by things people say or conversations that I have. And almost all of these, well, all of them are here for a reason. Sometimes I will tell you what the reason is. Sometimes I may be embarrassed to tell you what the reason is, but they're all there for a reason. And sometimes I like to, I guess I'm like a low-rent Weird Al, and sometimes I like to sing some of these songs with alternate lyrics. Many of those lyrics I am unable to share on the radio for FCC reasons. All right, so I'm here till 7 o'clock, and I got a whole big lineup. These are actually songs from January through March of this year. That shows you how far behind I am on sharing these with you. And I hope you enjoy them. Here's one that you'll recognize immediately, so I don't even have to say what it is.

Mr. Robert Plant with 29 Palms, one of his hits from the 80s. And when that song popped into my head, it was just the chorus. Very catchy. And I honestly forgot it was Robert Plant until I looked it up. And that's how it made it on the list as part of this show. The Jukebox Inside My Head. Before that, we played one from Fatboy Slim called Praise You. Another one, probably the chorus is what stuck in there. Before that was one from Ricky Nelson and the Stone Canyon Band, Garden Party, all about a concert he went to at Madison Square Garden, and all they wanted to hear were all of his hits from the 50s. He did not care about what he was doing in the late 60s, early 70s. And that's what that song is about. Before that, we played one from Rush called Big Wheel from their album Roll the Bones. We did one from Nancy Sinatra called These Boots Are Made for Walking, that some people of a certain generation probably know, only because it was in the original Austin Powers movie. And we started that set with The Beatles' Ticket to Ride from the classic album Help. You're listening to WHRW Binghamton. And as I mentioned, this is the Jukebox Inside My Head show, which is all songs that I have tracked inside my brain as they pop in. And these are all songs from about January to March of this year. And they're all in the order that they came to me from, you know, a higher power or the random corner of my synapses, or however you want to believe that these occurred to me. I used to try to group them together into like genres or styles. I don't do that anymore. I just play them how they showed up, and I think that's almost more fun. So, all right, well, here's one we're going to play that maybe I'll lose whatever listeners I have right now, but when I was a kid in my teens, way back in the previous millennium, there was a compilation album, a series of compilation albums actually called Golden Throats, where they would collect up songs from people who should not sing songs. I recall there was that there were recitations of Bob Dylan songs from Sebastian Cabot. And if you don't know who that is, ask your parents or your grandparents. There also was Mae West singing Twist and Shout. But there were also a few songs each from Mr. William Shatner and also Mr. Leonard Nimoy. And this was one of the Leonard Nimoy tracks on the original Golden Throats album. And it is called Proud Mary. I apologize in advance.

0: All right, and there's a classic from Steve Miller Band, Rockin' Me. I probably shouldn't mention this, but Steve Miller played here on campus probably about 10 years ago now, and the crew over at the Anderson Center that worked on that concert had some very interesting stories to tell about Mr. Miller behind the scenes. Before that was, that's all I'm going to say, before that was Duran Duran, Hungry Like the Wolf. We played one from Extreme called Wholehearted. And before that was the classic from the Bellamy Brothers, If I Said You Had a Beautiful Body, Would You Hold It Against Me? Classic, classic song. Had a key moment in a British TV show called Last Tango in Halifax. Great, great show. If you haven't seen it, I won't ruin where that song is in the show. You'll just have to watch the whole show and find it. Before that, we played one from Blur called Mr. Robinson's Quango. And if you don't know what a quango is, feel free to look it up. That's why the internet was invented, so you could look things up and look at cat photos and argue with strangers. before that was Men Without Hats, The Safety Dance. Now, I've seen people call that the worst song ever. There are a lot worse songs than that song. That is actually a pretty good song. I don't care what anybody says. And we started that set with Proud Mary, the classic from Creedence Clearwater Revival, as reinterpreted, and some might say butchered, by the late, great Leonard Nimoy. Straight from the Golden Throats album. You're listening to WHRW Binghamton. It is exactly 5 o'clock according to my clock here in the control room, which I believe is atomically driven, probably radioactive. I'm probably going to glow in the dark after sitting next to this clock for too long. But I'm here for another couple hours for the jukebox inside my head. But let's do the promos and such for this hour, and then we'll come right back and we'll play some more great music. So don't go away. First, a message from Charlton Heston.
1: 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I'm Charleston Heston. WHRW, the thing you're listening to, takes pride in the quality of its community broadcasting. Feedback about the program. Who wrote this script? This is like worse than Planet of the Tractors. That's what it was originally called, you know. Planet of the Tractors. I was let go of by John Deere. But they couldn't use that because John Deere had not paid them. And I said, this is a terrible script, Maury. And they said, well, we can turn it to apes. And I said, okay. And where was I? Oh, yes. Feedback about our programming can be directed to the station by calling upon your telephonic device, 607-484-7905, or by contacting feedback at whrwfm.org. This is award-winning actor and dead person, Charleston Heston, reminding you, feedback is good, and so is America. So tonight, before you bow down in bed, make sure your knees hit the floor and pray to that great and glorious red, white, and blue, because she is watching over you just like me. I'm Charleston Heston. I'll shut up now. Where's my vodka?
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0: Dad, remember when you asked me what you want to do with your life, and I said, shh, I want to get paid. 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
0: A strange dispatch from the alternate universe where your friend Jackie is my dad. Things are weird there, really weird. You're listening to Gumby H.R. Gumby Binghamton, and we're going to continue on with the jukebox inside my head. And this next song is from one of my favorite bands that should have been much bigger than they were, from the same era. We played Blur in the last set, from the same era as Blur, but very, very different. This one from Space, and this is called The English Language.
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1: Just a junky little tune about a paralyzed veteran thinking about killing his wife. That was Rumi, Don't Take Your Love to Town, from Kenny Rogers and the First Edition. Before that, we played Join Me in L.A. from the late, great Warren Zevon. We played Christopher Cross, Arthur's Theme. Before that, we played Where It At by Trombone Shorty. Great, great concert I saw last fall up in Ithaca with Trombone Shorty, and that's probably how that got stuck in my head for a while. We did one from Counting Crows called Mr. Jones. We played Paul Simon's 50 Ways to Leave Your Lover. I don't think he actually enumerates 50 in the song. I'd have to go back and count them, but I don't think in 3.5 minutes he can fit 50. So, false advertising right there, Mr. Simon. And we started that set with Space, the English Language, from their album Suburban Rock and Roll. You're listening to Gumby H. Gumby Binghamton, and this is The Signal. And it's a special edition that I like to call The Jukebox Inside My Head. And this is where I'm going to be now on Wednesdays from 4 to 7, in addition to the show that I usually do from 10 to 1 on Saturday. So check out either of those if you want to. I wouldn't want to force you to do anything, but we can play some good stuff. All right, some of the songs that end up in my head I cannot explain. This one I can kind of explain. And it came from a particular day. I can't remember which day, but it came from a day earlier this year where, should we talk about the weather or should we talk about the government? It's REM.

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Plucked her eyebrows on the way, shaved her legs, and then he was a she. She says, "Hey babe, take a walk on the wild side."

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New York City is the place where they said, hey babe, take a walk on the wild side.

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This is the Ether Money, a.k.a. Baby Grams in Binghamton, and we're talking about WHRW. Binghamton, yes, Baby Grams, all the way out from the West Coast. It's sometimes known as Dionysus with a pork chop. That's my feminine side. See you all of a sudden.

Freak Mountain. 3 o'clock in the morning, this ghost train starts coming up the mountain. Inside the tunnels, I can hear it right now. It's like the mountain has stomach problems. The mountain is grumbling. That's called borborygmas. That's the medical term. I can hear it right now. It'll wake you up.

Jeffrey Fredrickson's ashes are blowing out of that ghost train. I played the wake down at Key Largo for Jeffrey Fredrickson.

Jeffrey Frederick's ashes coming out of that big white diamond stack. Richard Tyler, the old holy motor rounder, ragtime piano player, he's riding that ghost train. Libba Cotton, she's on that ghost train. Oh, yo, yo, yo. Oh, Des

0: an original from one of America's originals, Baby Gramps, accompanied by Peter Scamful from the Holy Modal Rounders, and that was called Ghost Train of Freak Mountain. I miss Baby Gramps. He was awesome. He hasn't toured in a long time. As far as I know, he's still on this plane. He has not gone to Freak Mountain yet, as far as I know. Before that, we played one from Elvis called In the Ghetto. We did one from Elton John called Take Me to the Pilot. We played one from Hank Williams Jr. called All My Rowdy Friends Are Coming Over Tonight. Before that was Lou Reed, Walk on the Wild Side. We played one from Robin Hitchcock and the Egyptians called The Yip Song. And we started that set with Pop Song 89 from R.E.M. Should we talk about the weather? Or should we talk about the government? You're listening to WHRW Binghamton, and this is The Signal. And let's do the promos and such for this hour. We got an hour left here on the air with you as part of the jukebox inside my head. And there's some even more weird stuff coming up, so you don't want to miss it.
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0: As always, I feel the need to point out, WHRW does not in any way, shape, or form endorse cannibalism. The strange things I have to say on this show. But here we are. You're listening to WHRW Binghamton. And that last song that we played before the promos and such was called Ghost Train of Freak Mountain. And it was about ghosts and people that Baby Grahams had known. And this is going to be the next song. It's from the Jim Carroll Band. It has kind of a similar theme. It's called People Who Died.

Bill Collins, Something Happened on the Way to Heaven. It's become cool in the last few years to hate on Phil Collins. I don't quite understand why. He was the man in the 80s. He was everywhere. Before that was one from Soul Coughing, introduced by Mr. Mike Doty himself, Buddha Rhubarb Butter. We played one from EMF called Unbelievable. Before that was The Waiting from Tom Petty and the Heartbreakers. And remember, the waiting is the hardest part. I got that in a fortune cookie once. Before that was Buddy Holly and the Crickets with Peggy Sue. And we started that set with the Jim Carroll Band, People Who Died. You're listening to WHRW Binghamton, and this is The Signal. And we got about half hour left in this Jukebox Inside My Head show. So let's see if we can fit in all the ones that I have left in here before we have to give up the microphone. This next one. So when I was growing up, again, when I was a teenager, one of the local DJs in the Wilkes-Barre area, shout out to the one and only Jumpin' Jeff Walker, used to play a ridiculous song in the mornings. I think it had to have been once a week. There's no way he could have done one every single day. But in any case, I used to record them. I'd have to jump out of bed and hit the record and play button on my stereo cassette player and record the songs for later. And this was definitely one of them. Now, this is the song that it was, but it's not by the people who did it. This is from performed by the Dartmouth Airs, which is an a cappella group from Dartmouth College. But this is definitely the song, and it is called My Name Is Not Merv Griffin.

Lake Charles. I can win $100, buy some milk and mashed potatoes, maybe buy you some flowers.

Billy Joel with Running on Ice from the Bridge album. Before that, we played Not Guilty from Yes Sir Boss, a band that I discovered many, many years ago when I used to listen to my friend Caroline Boyd's show from Manchester, UK. And they were a local band there, and they're cool. Before that, we played Bang a Gong from T-Rex and Take Me to Lake Charles from Shiny Ribs. I'm going to get to see Shiny Ribs twice, I hope, this summer. Once in August. Well, twice in August. Once in Norwich in the free Thursday night concerts that they do, that the Blues Association does in downtown Norwich. Before that was, of course, the Beatles, Obligé, Obligé from the White Album. We played Detective Mindhorn from friend of the show, Robin Hitchcock, and we started that set with the Dartmouth Airs. My name is not Merv Griffin. All right, we're going to wrap up this show with one more song. This is an unusual one for me, and I'll explain why we're playing it. It's one from Orbital, and it's called You Lot. And this will pin it down to when I put this on the list. When your friend Jackie was here for the WHRW Marathon, we watched a show from the UK from about 20 years ago called The Second Coming, starring Christopher Eccleston. And this song from Orbital has a quote from Eccleston in the song. So that's why it's here. All right. Be good, be safe. And stay tuned for more great music. And I'll see you Saturday morning at 10 a.m. Bye.

You are becoming gods. There's a new master of creation, and it's you. You've unraveled DNA. And at the same time, you're cultivating bacteria strong enough to kill every living thing. Do you think you're ready for that much power? You lot? You lot? 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You're running around science like kids with guns, creating a new world while the world you've got is stinking. Come on, hands up. Hands up anyone who thinks you've got it right. Yeah, there's always one. I can see you. If you want the position of God, then take the responsibility.

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0: someday, even the experts will figure out that crime is not caused by rap music, or even my music, but by a power structure of self-absorbed property owners so brain-dead and stupid, they won't even see that if you're too goddamn greedy to pay taxes for schools and services, they're not going to be any good anymore. And that uneducated time bombs are a very poor investment as a future workforce. And if you go on teaching people that life is cheap and leave them to rot in ghettos and jails, they may one day feel justified in coming back to rob and kill you. Duh.
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Please keep it locked for more cool industrial music. That was Terra Titanic by Samsas Kaum, a cover of the Peter Schilling song, more famous for his Coming Home, Major Tom song. Coming up next, I'm going to be playing the new single from the famous Mortis. Famous if you know black metal, dungeon synth, or industrial music. He has moved on to darkwave, so please keep it locked.

0: And if you're just tuning in, welcome back to the Hydrogen Jukebox with your host, DJ Katzenjammer. You just heard A-OK by KMFDM from their new album, Enemy. That's my personal favorite from the album so far. I keep switching my mind, but it's my favorite at the moment. Before that, we had If Life is a Gift, It's in Very Poor Taste by Street Sects. Starting off with some German dark wave before that with Fugliezeit with Heimat Erde. With Joachim Witt on vocals. Hässlich by ASP, and of course we started off that section with Mortis's new single, Ghosts of Europa, that will be actually dropping on Bandcamp on the 26th, I believe. I could be wrong. I looked it up a second ago and immediately forgot. So we are playing some industrial rock. Keep it locked for some more of that, and then we've got some cool stuff coming up later. Keep listening and enjoy.
1: Let me have silence always in the center of the shouting. That is essential. Let me have silence so that no pin may drop and not be heard, and not a whisper escape us for all our spouting, nor the needle scratching upon this gramophone of a circular cosmic spot. Hear me, mark me, learn me, throw the mind's ear open. Shut up the mind's eye, all will be music. What? Sculpture of sound cannot. What cannot? As a fluid token, words. That nothing else cannot.

0: That's what it's all about, isn't it? Music, magic. I want to make that magic.
1: This may come as a surprise to you, but while you were flunking out of college, I was dating and romancing some of the real babes of the record industry. Mom, I have
0: connections. Fanatic. Fame. Fortune. Platinum records. It's every boy's dream.
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